Today's Variety is 101.9 The Mix. What's going on? It's Dave Mazur. I know you're probably looking at your bank account tonight thinking, where did my paycheck from Friday go? Wouldn't it be nice to have an extra paycheck in the month of September?

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It's today's Variety 101.9 The Mix. I'm Dave Mazur. Did you see that Bruno Mars hooked up with Hello Kitty and they made a doll of himself that kind of looks like Hello Kitty? I wonder if you can pick one up at the Hello Kitty Cafe on Michigan Avenue.

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25: Tonight, mostly clear with a low around 60 and wind gusts as high as 20 miles an hour. Tomorrow, mostly sunny with a high near 75 and wind gusts as high as 20 miles an hour. I'm Kat, and that's your latest Chicago weather.
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0: today's Friday's 101.9 The Mix. What's going on? It's Dave Mazur. 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

0: 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We love when you join us Sunday through Thursday nights 9 to 11. Whether it's for new music, we also have some new music news tonight. Harry Styles just announced he's going on his first ever stadium tour, and he's got 2 dates in May at Soldier Field.
1: Plus, Saturday Night Live just released their upcoming season. We're going to go over some of those artists that are performing, but we're going to kick things off with new music from Dominic Fike. 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

0: 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And Olivia Dean, she's no one-hit wonder, but recently in an interview, she talked about how she doesn't feel the same meaning as some others do.
1: I don't really agree with the idea of like the one-hit wonder being an insult. Not talking specifically about myself. I just mean in general, like I feel like people are like, oh my God, she's a one-hit wonder. It's like, yeah, because it's a fabulous song.
2: You know what? I agree with that because sometimes you can't have a massive song. Think like Vanilla Ice, Ice Ice Baby. That's like his only song, but you could play that anywhere or he could perform it anywhere and people will show up.
0: That's true, but it is hard after you have this huge viral song to top it. I don't think it's going to be a problem for Olivia Dean, though. She just keeps coming out with hit after hit.
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0: 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And SNL just announced the first four shows of season 52, and it all kicks off September 26th with Cat's Eye as a musical guest.
1: Yep, then you have the rock band Turnstile on October 3rd. October 10th, you have Rosalia. And I'm really looking forward to Halloween because you have Indy Navaretti, which you know from
0: That's the viral TikTok right now.
1: Yes.
0: What movie is that?
1: It's like Obsession, which is streaming now. You have to watch that one.
0: Okay, and then even more exciting that night is Gracie Abrams as a musical guest, and I'm sure she'll be singing this one, her latest Hit the Wall on The Mix.

0: 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And a big congrats to some of our recent Double Your Paycheck winners. 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

0: Today is Variety 101.9 The Mix, and this next artist, Alex Warren, has one of my favorite come-up stories because he grew up an orphan, and now he's got an incredible album called Wild Child, and he just posted on Instagram that the songs on that album would have helped him growing up.
1: Which is very cool to hear, and I think he's also helping others growing up because on his socials, he really does just like to have a good time, and at the same time, he's writing great songs.
0: Yeah, songs that are relatable, like this next one. Here's Alex Warren, Emerald Eyes, on The Mix.

0: 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And this next guy, Niall Horan, gearing up for his tour.
1: Yeah, and I want to play a round of true or false. Jenny, are you ready?
0: Yes.
1: True or false, he is from Ireland.
0: True.
1: Yes. True or false, he has a documentary with Lewis Capaldi.
0: True.
1: Yes, it's called Niall Horan's Homecoming, The Road to Mullingar with Lewis Capaldi. Finally, his show at United Center is in July.
0: False.
1: Yes.
0: It is next March.
1: It is in March. March 23rd at United Center. You're definitely going to hear this one, Tastes So Good, on The Mix.

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0: Taylor Swift on today's Variety 101.9 The Mix, who just announced she'll be at the CMA Awards November 18th. And on her Instagram story, she said, "Looks like I haven't yeed my last ha."
1: Well, she's up for Single of the Year, and it's a tough category. Some of her competition, Ella Langley with two songs, Be Her and Choose in Texas. Also, Lainey Wilson and Cody Johnson.
0: Wow, some big female powerhouses in there. But Taylor Swift, she's up for her song, I Knew It, I Knew You, from the Toy Story 5 soundtrack, which had a huge year as well.
1: We'll find out.

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18: All right, how about some mixed weather? Increasing clouds and a high only in the mid-70s, and then we get down to the mid-60s tonight with a slight chance of showers and or storms. But after that, it's going to be a rainy week. There's your weather on the mix.
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22: 53 degrees. It's cold.
3: How
22: at 5:33. Well, that was quite the start to the Bears' 2026 season as the Bears set a few records in their 59-37 win at Carolina. Most combined points scored ever by two teams in an NFL season opener. It was the most points by the Bears in a season opener, and it was the most points ever allowed in any game by the Carolina Panthers. So you can sum this up as Bears coach Ben Johnson did by saying, "Hey, we're here to go big or go home, people."
23: Listen, that'll always be the goal, is we want to be the highest scoring. We want to have the most wins. We want to win Super Bowls. We want to, like, that's what we do. We didn't get into this profession trying to be mediocre or average. And that's every NFL team.
22: Okay.
3: Look at this.
22: Now look at that.
3: That's our guy.
22: You set your goals and you try to get to them. Next week, it is the home opener for the Bears as they host the Minnesota Vikings, who came back and beat the Packers, who just choked it away yesterday. I don't know if you're watching that game, but Green Bay, in week one yesterday. Not that we root for the Vikings, but it's always still fun to see the Packers just like that.
3: Right.
22: And Nicky's Lions won.
3: Hey.
22: Barely.
3: Hey.
24: Boom. Barely.
22: That's true. What, 31-30?
24: Yeah. With like a last minute, almost a 2-point conversion. I don't know yet. They busted it up.
3: Okay. I guess because we're friends, I don't know why, but on my Instagram, I get Detroit Lions updates. And one of them was like, not great, but we're going to take it.
24: Yeah.
3: Like all sad.
24: Okay.
3: And then like run away.
22: Yeah. Win is a win. Fair. You don't complain about
3: exactly
22: wins.
3: Right.
22: So there you go. All right. Other news. I don't mean to freak you out, but you better enjoy tonight's sunset if you can. So first of all, it's going to be a rainy week after today. Also, though, tonight's sunset is at 7:01, which is significant because it is the last time that the sun will set after 7 p.m. this year in Chicago. Oh. Tomorrow, it's going to be at 6:59. And then it keeps getting earlier and earlier.
3: Dang it.
22: So drink it in, people, here in our last full week of summer. Finally, Spider-Man finally knocked off the top of the box office charts by Practical Magic 2, which made about $30 million. Spider-Man still hanging in there in second place. Now that everybody's seen it twice, three times,
3: yeah,
22: right?
3: A lady.
22: $8.4 million in second. Odyssey also hanging around. Then something called Runner. What do you got on Runner?
0: So wait, runner, that might be Alan Rich and Owen Wilson, but there's also a movie called, I think, The Runner with Gal Gadot that came out like a week ago. So.
22: Well, Runner, it's probably that one then. It's in fourth place.
0: But that one's only on Prime Video.
22: Oh.
24: The Running Man.
0: That
24: came out a couple times.
0: Yeah, I don't want to brag, but I was right. It's Alan Ritchson and Owen Wilson.
24: You can have that.
22: You're right.
24: You
22: know,
24: you just own it.
22: In a discussion against yourself. Yeah. I didn't know.
24: Neither of us challenged you, but you got it.
0: Yeah, I appreciate it. Appreciate you. Thank you, guys. I try to keep myself honest.
22: Yes.
0: But yeah, then there's another Gal Gadot runner one. Anyway,
22: all right.
0: It's on my wife. After watching the trailer of the Gal Gadot one, her review was, I don't know. So, yeah.
22: After the trailer. All right. Yeah. Well, that's the trailer. That's a definition of a trailer not doing its job.
0: I'm saying.
22: Yeah. And finally, in another competition, which we've been closely following, Coyote versus Acme.
0: Oh, yeah.
22: I guess Coyote won.
0: Yeah. I think I'm Team Coyote on that, but I don't know if I'm supposed to say that publicly. I don't want to get canceled again.
22: I wouldn't. Yeah. No, the Acme people will be out in front of the building. All right. Sports, your Monday night football game tonight will feature Taylor Swift's Chiefs taking on the Denver Broncos in Kansas City. Baseball now in the home stretch of the regular season. It's the Cubs hanging out of that top wild card spot in the National League in a tie with the Phillies now after losing the series finale with Pittsburgh yesterday at Wrigley. They will host Atlanta starting tonight. White Sox lead in the American League Central is as small now as it could possibly be. One half game after they dropped 2 of 3 in St. Louis over the weekend. They have what basically is the series that makes or breaks the season starting at second place Cleveland starting tonight. In mixed weather, increasing clouds, high in the mid-70s. Then we get back down to the mid-60s. Showers and or storms possible late tonight. But like we said, it will most likely be a pretty rainy week. But today I think it's dry. Right now, 53 with your mixed news update at 537.

0: Happy Monday. Here we are. Chris, Nikki, and Whip in the morning on the mix.
1: 542, 53 degrees. Yeah, it's kind of chilly. High around 74. And then this week, looking pretty rainy. It could be in the high 70s, low 80s. But yeah, rain expected a lot of the week.
0: Who cares? We won! We did it! We set NFL records! We got out there!
1: All the training you've done all summer was so evident.
0: We looked great! Kinda! Had some bad moments, but amazing moments as well. Gave up 37, you don't want to do that, but come on! Scored 59!
2: We should be so proud of ourselves.
0: Oh my goodness, what a birthday gift to Whip! Happy birthday over the weekend, my man!
3: Yeah, thank you very much. Yesterday was the actual birthday.
0: Amazing. So they won it for you.
2: They said
0: in the locker room, do it for the Gipper. One guy said, who's the Gipper? He said, no, I said Whipper.
2: Right.
0: That's what happened.
2: That was close enough. I knew they meant me.
0: That's exactly right.
2: Yeah.
0: We had friend Eli, my buddy Eli and his college buddies all went. They were there.
2: To Carolina
0: for the game. And so at one point we texted him. We're like, are you the one starting the Green Bay Sucks chant? And he goes, I'll be honest with you. We did start one small one, but they have been all day.
2: Yeah.
0: Before we even got into the stadium, people were chanting. Everybody was ready to rock. So
2: look at this. It's apparently super hot there too, right?
0: I mean, like sweaty hot.
2: Ridiculously hot.
0: They were all sweating Modelos, he said. Yeah. What can you do?
2: Yeah.
0: You know? Yeah. But anyway, and your Lions won, as we pointed out in sports. So that was nice.
1: Yeah, I was at the Cubs game. So we were all just trying to figure out scores and stuff. I mean, you know what I mean? You're watching the game, but then you're also trying to watch two other games.
0: Yes, at the same time. You're like, so which one's which and who's where? Yeah. You were at a Cubs game this weekend, Whip. Were you guys at the same Cubs game?
3: No, I was there on Saturday.
0: I was at
3: my son's fall ball baseball game yesterday, where this is the first time my son, who's 14 going on 15, but he's never really complained about having a baseball game and not wanting to go to it ever. But yesterday, because it coincided with the Bears opener, which he's been waiting for since January,
0: as many
3: of us have, he's like, do I really have to go? And again, like, I don't mean to be a jag, but I'm like, it's one of those things. You don't have that many rules and all that, but I'm like, if you can ever make something other than you just don't feel like it.
0: Right.
3: If there's a legitimate reason you can't get to something you're kind of obligated to do, you should do it. And in this case, it's really basically comes down to you just don't feel like it. And I get it, but I feel like once you start doing that, it's a slippery slope of just not wanting to do anything.
1: Yeah. Do I feel like being here?
3: Well, that's what I said.
1: I adore you both.
0: We both quietly looked down.
1: Do I like getting up at 4:15 in the morning?
3: Yeah. No.
1: That is life.
0: Jeez, you sleep in?
3: Exactly.
1: Yeah. Well, that's if I don't dry my hair.
0: Oh, my God.
1: Yeah. So I get it.
3: Same thing, right? Yeah. So we went to that. And again, like a lot of people are watching their phones.
0: My kid
3: is watching his phone in his bag in the dugout, you know, I think making the coach a little annoyed.
0: He's got it propped up behind third base.
3: Some people at the other field had a big TV somehow set up, like, so that their parents could watch. So everybody's mind was elsewhere.
0: If it makes him feel any better, I was at my wife's annual family picnic yesterday.
3: Oh, fun. Oh, okay.
0: In the forest preserve.
3: Yeah.
0: That only like six people came to. I was like, where is everybody?
1: They're all busy.
0: Yeah, exactly. I was like, they're not busy. What are we talking about? But also Saturday was our son's birthday.
3: So it was a big birthday weekend
0: for all of us. Yeah, he turned 5. He had no commitments to go to.
3: Yeah.
0: But we did a birthday party, though, with the amazing Adam, who came and did amazing magic for the kids, which was fun.
3: That's great.
0: So that was enjoyable. So we did that. But then, Bears game, I ended up watching the updates on the Bears app.
3: From
0: the picnic, which was fine. I mean, once they really started blowing it out, I was like, okay, this is great. We're good. But it was tied and back and forth a little bit early. So,
1: and I was at a 3-year-old birthday party on Saturday.
3: Yeah, I went up. Anybody you knew?
1: Just a rando. I like to show up.
0: Okay, guys,
1: Chris and Whip both have birthday things going on, and I need something.
3: Man, you want to go to a cake in there?
0: Yeah. I'm just going to go in and see how it is.
3: See what's going on. Nice.
1: So, I guess it's like a second cousin, my cousin's kid. So, I saw my dad, and it was nice. So, we did that, and the Cubs game, and I finished the tradition. My transition is over here. My closet. My closet.
0: You're still not clear. You can't open with transition and close the closet.
1: So I've transitioned my summer clothes to my fall clothes.
0: Oh, got it. You needed it yesterday.
1: Yeah,
0: it was chilly in the middle of the day.
1: When I got home from the Cubs game, I'm like, it is time. It is time. And so I put the girls away, all the summer dresses.
0: Oh.
1: I was sad. All my nautical themed things.
0: No.
1: Yeah.
0: So what are we transitioning to now? More apple,
1: more orangey, greeny, brownie, motif.
0: And then is there a slight transition to winter, like in November, December?
1: Okay. Then winter we have on deck. They're not out yet. Like the red plaids.
0: Got it.
1: You know what I mean?
0: The actual holiday fair. Yeah. You still got that elf dress you had on once?
1: I remember
0: that dress. I like that dress.
1: I love a theme.
0: Good time.
1: But yeah. So anyway, the transition is complete.
0: Wow. It's like, is it Lion King where he's like, it's time?
1: I think it is time. After that Cubs game, I was like, I was cold. It is time.
0: Yeah. I had to actually leave the family picnic with my daughter. So, you know, one third of the party left and I had to take her to Target to buy a hoodie.
1: Yeah.
0: I was like, I was on camp. You're fine. I found a towel in the car. So I brought a beach towel out of the car and I wrapped it around her. I was like, you're good, right? And my wife was like, she's cold. I was like, well, I told her to bring a sweater and she didn't.
3: So she's got
0: a beach towel on. She's 7 years old and I understand she's cold and I want her to be comfortable, but she's wrapped in a towel. She's fine. It's not 30 degrees out here. Yeah. Like, it's okay. Yeah. And then my wife's like, no, we need to go get her. There's a Target 3 minutes away. I'll take her. I was like, well, I'll take her. Because then I got to listen to the game in the car.
3: You need me to do any more errands? Yeah, I'll be happy to spend the whole afternoon.
0: I'll be honest. I dilly and dallied quite a bit. And then I got a text. Would you go to Buffalo Grove? Where are you?
3: Yep.
0: Like, now we're coming. Nobody can make a decision.
3: I had to go to several Targets to make sure I was getting the best deal.
1: They didn't have her size.
0: Right. Well, at first they didn't. That's a true. They had a whole Hello Kitty thing. I was like, sweetheart, take your time. Whatever you want. It's all yours. Well, we're here. It is Monday. We're happy to be back. Let's get this week going. We're doubling paychecks tomorrow. More details on that all day with the mix. I could

0: morning. It's Chris, Nikki, and Whip in the morning on the Mix.
1: 551, 53 degrees, high around 74. We do have a chance of rain throughout the week, but today looks okay. So today's the day to get out. The roads are looking okay. No major delays. We still have a couple ramps that are closed due to construction. That'll be until 7 a.m. today. So that's 94 northbound, the on ramp from Townland Road. Same thing with the off ramp. I'm hearing State Street, the bridge, they might be working on that today.
0: Oh, boy.
1: Majority of the, well, from 9 to about 2 p.m. today, that might be closed. So if you're downtown, that might be a problem. The red line is stopped right now, Howard bound, while they're working on a door problem as well. That is a quick look at traffic on the Mix.
0: I really like when you say you're hearing.
1: And I mean,
0: It's like you were at like a social gathering of traffic folks.
1: Yeah, we were. It was a little, what do you call it? A meeting,
0: Mixer?
1: A mixer, yes. Yes.
2: Very secretive.
0: It really feels that way.
2: I can't tell outsiders where it is or even what it was.
1: It's under a bridge.
2: Yeah.
1: It's nice.
0: Oh, you're not on the list? What are you guys, trolls? Yeah. Up next, we're going to go into the newsroom with Whip.
2: If you're a teacher in the state of Illinois, you may not know how good you have it, according to some new data. We'll explain next on The Mix.

0: Good morning. It's Chris, Nikki, and Whip in the morning on The Mix.
1: 555, 53 degrees high, around 74.
0: All right, let's take it into the newsroom now with Whip.
2: All right, by the way, the news is brought to us by our very good friends over at Downers Grove Oktoberfest. End your summer with a fest that the entire family can enjoy. This Saturday, it's Ralph's World and many more. DGOktoberfest.org for details. Go check that out now. Even after setting the franchise record for points in a season opener and winning easily at Carolina, the Bears game was still not anywhere near perfect, as they had a bunch of penalties, still gave up quite a few points in their 59-37 win. Caleb Williams and his mustache were outstanding, and he says they're gonna smooth out the rough edges.
3: It's our first game of the season. We knew that it's not going to be as pretty as it will be, you know, later in the year. So the whole thing was to be able to stay steady and understand that, you know, when bad things do happen, we got each other's back from defense, special teams, and I think they had our back pretty well today.
2: In maybe the most important Bears news of the day that you might have missed, by the way, Caleb will appear in that Hallmark holiday romance movie about the Bears. They call it a special guest appearance, so I guess it's a cameo?
0: I guess it would be a cameo. I would love it if it's just like walks across the background.
2: Right. Yeah.
0: That was Caleb Williams.
2: Wasn't that Caleb Williams? And he's like, hey, how you doing, y'all? And then leaves, and it's like he got paid $10 million.

0: I hope so, yeah.
1: Or he like tosses the guy something and the guy catches, he's like, oh wow.
2: So my team name, you know, is Caleb Williams Mustache. That's, that's my fantasy football team. He had so many points and yet Jenny V is still smoking me. Like, I have no chance. I have no chance to even do anything. I mean, she's like, good luck with you, with her, guys.
1: And you can't really, she's pregnant now, so you gotta be nice to her.
0: That's so true. She's got a mouth to feed coming up.
1: Yeah,
0: so
1: coming.
0: She needs this.
2: Caleb and your mustache, we appreciate your noble effort. Yeah.
0: All right, where are
1: we? Wait, is the rest of your team bums?
2: No, but I mean, like, when your quarterback, it's 40 points.
0: How are you not?
3: A good week,
0: right.
2: And you still get smoked. Dang.
0: Wow.
3: Terrible.
0: Terrible.
1: She's not even supposed to be smoking.
0: That's true. Also, very controversial.
1: Do you have any idea?
0: Very controversial. The Bears announced that news on Instagram that Caleb will be making this special appearance. Here was another piece of news to me on this. The movie premieres October 17th on the Hallmark Channel and streams the next day on Hallmark Plus. October 17th. That's a full 2 months plus before Christmas.
1: I think between October 17th and December 25th, it'll play 298 times between those platforms. It's
0: Are we ready for Christmas on October 17th?
1: My mom is really excited about
0: it. Good. Well, that's perfect.
1: So there you go.
0: All right. Other news. They have just put out a ranking of the best and worst states for teachers. And look who's right there in the top five.
1: Come on.
0: That's right. The state of Illinois at number four.
2: Nice.
0: Trailing only Virginia, New York, and Washington, just ahead of Utah. Apparently, you don't want to be a teacher in
2: West Virginia.
0: No, you know what? Oh. West Virginia is not at the bottom of this list.
1: Really?
0: It's at number 36 out of 50, so that's not bad.
1: Well, based on all the other places they are as a state, they need teachers to teach people, so I guess it's good.
0: Okay. Good point there. Yeah, so they're not even at the bottom. I mean, they're still in the bottom half, but not the bottom. The bottom. And they actually go all 51 here because D.C.'s in there somewhere. But Montana, Hawaii, and New Hampshire are the three worst places to be teachers.
1: Really?
0: By the way, Indiana and Michigan both in the top 20 at 14 and 18, respectively. And I'm looking for our good friends in Wisconsin. They're at number 25. So smack dab in the middle of the list. And we're talking about how they get these rankings, and it has to do with salaries and potential for growth and how you're treated and that sort of thing. So there you go.
1: All right.
0: Finally, we also have another chicken-related item that is becoming a purse. So we have the rotisserie chicken purse from Walmart, which was a hot item, sold out in like 10 minutes. I think they went for $5.97, and now you get them on eBay for $2,000.
1: Yeah,
0: something like that, roughly. Well, anyway, now Burger King, I don't know if they copied the idea or not, and it's not the same exact thing, but it's in the same world. Burger King selling a chicken nugget-shaped purse called Le Nugget.
2: Okay.
0: It's a $4 purse described as a haute couture reimagining of the classic chicken nugget. But here's the thing about this one. This is extremely limited edition. They made only 500 of these items.
1: It kind of looks suede-y. It looks like it has a suede sort of, it does, and I think it's tiny. I think it looks like you can put your one nugget in.
2: Well, I saw they had a whole campaign where they're redoing their nugs.
0: Okay.
2: So this is part of that, I guess. This is part of that,
1: Yeah, and it is a tiny little singular nug sized, based on the photo. You couldn't even put your phone in this thing.
0: Okay. Maybe that's why it's only $4. I was going to say, I don't know, if real suede is necessarily expensive, but I think whatever it is, if it's $4, it's not real anything.
1: One person said it sold out immediately, like bot level immediate.
0: So 500 is not very many.
1: Yeah.
0: Not very many.
1: And finally, a Birkin. I can afford, they say, like Birkin bag. Burger King.
0: Yeah, that makes sense. Okay. They got it all working.
1: None of it makes sense.
0: Within the world of something that makes no sense, that makes sense. Yeah. Monday night game has the Chiefs with Travis Kelce and Taylor Swift as an assistant coach now. I think she is.
1: She's got to be on the sideline.
0: Exactly. Yep. Taking on the Denver Broncos in Kansas City. Baseball now in the home stretch of the regular season. You got 2 weeks, actually less than 2 weeks left. The Cubs still have the top wild card spot in the National League. They're tied with the Phillies for that, but they have the tiebreaker. It's complicated. Don't worry about it. Anyway, they did lose their series finale against the Pirates yesterday. They will host the Atlanta Braves starting tonight. White Sox lead in the American League Central has dwindled now to one half game. You can't get any smaller than that. that and still have a lead. They're playing Cleveland this week, and that's the team that is one half game behind them. So I think that importance speaks for itself. That series starts tonight. Mixed weather, increasing clouds, high in the mid-70s, back to the mid-60s. Showers and or storms possible late tonight. And now it is only 53. 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

0: 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It's Chris, Nikki, and Whip in the morning on The Mix.
1: 604, 54 degrees high, around 74.
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0: 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It's Chris, Nikki, and Whip in the morning on The Mix.
1: It's 54 degrees, 74 is a high.
0: It's like, what?
1: It's 610. I got so excited. Oh, I couldn't believe we were on time.
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0: That's right, it is 610 text. 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
1: So
0: I saw this on Instagram over the weekend, and I thought it'd be a lot of fun for us to play. Someone posted, take a band name to the next level. I'll go first. Maroon 8.
1: Okay. Okay.
0: I'd like to also throw at you guys U200.
1: Got it. Okay.
0: And right. Dirk's Rolls Royce. Instead of Dirk's Bentley.
15: Bentley and Rolls. Oh, okay. My God.
0: You get my point? You get how the game is played?
1: All right. Nine-inch screws.
0: Great.
1: Okay.
0: Great. 9-foot nails.
1: Right. Okay.
0: Elevate. I like it. Elevate a favorite. You don't have to do it in the moment. You can think on it.
15: Yeah. Taylor really, really quick.
0: Lee.
15: Yeah, like Swift.
0: Wind, yeah, I like it. I see it.
15: I understand why
0: she stuck with Swift. But
15: yeah.
0: Still.
15: Yeah.
0: Let's take your favorite band, a band you like, an artist you like, a singer, a songwriter, a band to the next level, like Maroon 8 or U200 or 9-inch Screws.
1: Because I feel like they're a little more sophisticated than nails.
0: Almost 9-inch nail gun.
1: Yeah.
0: A little more intense.
1: Right.
0: Text it to us at 312-233-1019. We're taking a band name to the next level. Text it to us. 312-233-1019 and enjoy Taylor really, really quick. Taylor Speedy.
15: We'll work on that.
0: On the Morning Mix.

0: Good morning. It's Chris, Nikki, and Whip in the morning on The Mix.
1: Yes, it's 54 degrees, high around 74, 615 right now.
0: Time to take your favorite band name to the next level. Like Pearl Butter and Jelly.
1: Yep.
0: Instead of Pearl Jam. See what we're doing here?
2: Okay.
0: You guys got the game. Instead of Bruno Mars, he's Bruno Martian.
2: Okay.
0: I can't wait to go to that Pink concert. I'm sorry, Magenta.
1: You ready this one? 630, Stiff Biscuit. That is amazing.
0: That's great. I like it. Backstreet Men.
2: Yep. Makes sense.
0: Jackson 500.
1: Yeah.
0: The Rolling Boulders.
1: Got a couple Sabrina Plumbers.
0: I like Sabrina Plummer a lot.
2: I was trying so hard to think of one. I couldn't come up with Leveling Up a Carpenter.
1: Sabrina Handyman. Sabrina Plummer.
0: Sabrina Contractor. I also like Ariana Venti, of which we have a lot.
2: That's nice.
0: Because that's bigger than a grande. John Mellon All-Inclusive Resort.
2: Oh, that is fantastic.
1: Oh, my God, that's great.
2: Oh, that one I don't think is going to be topped.
1: 219 for you, Whip. Hot play.
2: Hot play. Okay.
0: Not bad.
2: Yeah.
0: 11 doors down. REO Rocket Car.
1: Oh, my God. 630, Huey Lewis and the News and Weather on the 7s. That is so good.
0: The Serial Killers. Okay. Instead of just the killers. Just,
2: right. Not a single killer.
0: Quarterback. Look at this photograph. Instead of Nickelback.
2: Oh, my God.
0: Quarterback.
2: God, that's next level.
0: Fully Close Your Eyes, 182.
1: The Ghost Peppers, 847.
0: That's kind of fun. Yep. I like that. Oh, my goodness. Jimmy Eat Universe. Duran.
1: Teddy Synchronized Swims.
0: That's fun. Take a band name to the next level. Lincoln Forest. Not just the park.
1: The Two-Pack a Dayers. The Chain Smokers.
0: Oh, I like that. The Two-Pack a Dayers. Did we get to, where did it go? Oh, Jelly Loaf instead of Jelly Roll.
2: Jelly Loaf.
0: 10 Finger Death Punch. The New Men on the Block. Mm-hmm. Hormonal Blues. They're not the Moody Blues.
1: Right.
2: Wow.
0: These are your band names taken to the next level.
1: Fourth Eye Blind.
0: Exceptional Young Cannibals. Oh. Oh my god. Oh, okay, instead of Snoop Dogg, he is the Red Baron Dog. That's Snoopy's character.
1: Oh my gosh.
0: Justin Timber Pond? I think he'd be Justin Timber Ocean, yeah.
1: Did you say $1?
0: No.
1: Instead of 50 cents?
0: Okay. Oh, this is how you take a band name to the next level. I would agree. That's a fun game on a road trip.
2: That really is, because you go on forever.
0: Oh, forever and ever and ever. Oh, my goodness. Here they are. It's Rosé with Bruno Martian.
1: It could be Sauvignon Blanc.
0: Sauvignon Blanc.
1: Let's exactly. Cabin. Yeah. Elevate the line.
0: Yeah, it's Silver Oak on the Morning Mix.

0: Good morning. It's Chris, Nikki, and Whip in the morning on The Mix.
1: Yeah, it's 54 degrees high, around 74 today.
0: All right, let's go look at the roads. We'll see what's happening out there.
1: Yeah, so I got a text from Homer saying that there is an accident going northbound on Lakeshore Drive in the middle lane right before Belmont. That's not even showing up on my screen yet. So if that does exist, thank you, Homer, for the tip. If it doesn't right now, they cleaned it up quick because that just came in. Everything else is looking okay. We have the Tri-State. I mentioned that entrance ramp will be closed and exit ramp will be closed until 7 a.m. today. This is if you're going on the Tri-State and trying to get on or off Town Line Road. 65, we have the entrance ramp to US 30 and off ramp to US 30 closed. That will be closed until September 18th. So it's emergency road repairs, and it won't be open until 6 p.m. on Friday, September 18th, so this Friday. And then we also have right now Austin in both directions between Irving Park and Belle Plaine. There's a structure fire in Portage Park right now. 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

0: check. That's right. It's back all day tomorrow. Good morning. It's Chris, Nikki, and Whip in the morning on The Mix, starting at 7 a.m. tomorrow.
1: Yeah.
0: 24 and one half hours from now.
1: I feel like we've been doing this like all fall. I mean, really, we have. Like, essentially, you know, because I guess, are we officially in fall?
2: Nope.
1: Not yet. We're still in
2: next
1: summer.
2: Next Tuesday.
1: Right?
2: Week from tomorrow.
0: Your closet is. We know that.
1: Yes. Yeah. We've been doing it. So if you have not heard your name or you haven't signed up, I mean, now's the time.
0: Yeah, you got to get in there. There's still plenty of time to win this money. We will double paychecks all day tomorrow, but you can only win if we have your name. 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Takes you less than a minute. You put your name, a little bit of info in there, and you never know. We might call your name tomorrow between 7 and 4. We do them all day Tuesday, all day Thursday. Last week, we had people win in Oak Forest, Spring Grove, Homewood, Shanahan, Montgomery, Bolingbrook, Chicago. We've had people in Valparaiso, Hammond. We've had people in Kenosha.
1: Yeah.
0: So get that money, okay? We want to double your paycheck, so make sure you're signed up. Right now, we're going to the newsroom with our man, Whip.
2: 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Well, that was quite the start to the Bears' 2026 season as they set a few records in their 59-37 win at Carolina. Most combined points scored ever by two teams in a season opener, most points by the Bears in a season opener, and the most points ever allowed in any game of any kind by the Carolina Panthers. So you can sum this up as Bears head coach Ben Johnson did by saying, you know what, go big or go home.
3: Listen, that'll always be the goal is, We want to be the highest scoring. We want to have the most wins. We want to win Super Bowls. We want to, like, that's what we do. We didn't get into this profession trying to be mediocre or average. And that's every NFL team.
0: Right. That's actually how calm he was in the locker room talking to the team.
2: Yeah.
0: It was him surrounded.
2: He did the good, better, best again.
0: He really did. Now he was
2: so
0: jacked up.
2: He didn't, change that up for this year. It's the same, apparently. Anyway, next week it is the home opener for the Bears. It's a noon on Sunday as they host the Minnesota Vikings, who came back to beat the Packers in week one yesterday. Oh, yeah, and Nikki's Lions also won.
0: There you go.
1: Barely.
2: Yeah. All right, speaking of record setting, somebody just broke the world record for the world's longest meat stick.
0: All right.
1: Finally.
2: Yeah.
0: But how long have we been talking about this?
1: Waiting for this day.
0: Jeez. Yep.
2: Before you let your mind wander too far into the gutter wondering what that could be, all right, it's this.
3: Listen, that'll always be
2: the goal.
3: That's
2: Ben Johnson. That's not even close.
0: The meat stick's always the goal. Nobody set out in meat stick world to be mediocre.
2: Exactly.
0: Meaty.
2: Meat-eocre.
0: Thank you.
2: No, what I meant to do was, it was this.
4: Damn it, it was Slim Jim.
2: That's right.
0: There he is.
2: Slim Jim has created the world's longest meat stick. The stick measured 429 feet and 5 inches and weighed 70 pounds. Guinness World Records adjudicator was there to certify it. Can't have it without the adjudicator. At 143 yards, it was longer than a football field, surpassed the previous record of 314 feet, which was set a mere 3 years ago. After the record was confirmed, guess what employees got to do? They all got to take a celebratory bite of the meat stick that got them into the record books, or we really could say the history books.
0: There's photos of it online. This is not a joke. And there's some like preteen kids and they all look like, I can't believe my dad dragged me. It's really lovely.
2: Yeah.
0: I love it.
2: And finally, we mentioned adjudicators. My favorite one of those is Judge Judy. And I have to tell you that after 30 years on TV, even though the last few years have been on a show that wasn't called Judge Judy anymore, it was Judy Justice. Judge Judy is retiring after more than 30 years on TV. She is 83 years young. And she said, I know, after it wraps up in October, she'll be moving away from on-camera work to focus on other endeavors.
0: Well, like spending all that money.
1: You'll at least get something. They're going to have a 90-minute special
2: September
1: 22nd.
2: I like Judy.
1: Unfiltered, unforgettable.
0: Oh, man.
1: Judge Judy.
2: Yeah.
1: So that's for you.
2: She sort of is one of those, like, we love her because she says things to people that we wish we could say, but we could never get away with saying, but she does that. Yeah. She's like our subconscious coming out sometimes. That's why I like her.
0: One of her books is Don't Pee on My Leg and Tell Me It's Raining.
2: That's right.
0: Come on.
2: That's correct. So we will miss you, Judge Judy. Hopefully you go on to, bigger and better things or whatever it is you want to do to enjoy your retirement.
0: She's loaded.
2: Oh, loaded.
0: She's like a crazy money, right?
2: Yeah, absolutely.
0: Good for her.
2: Sports. Taylor Swift's Chiefs take on the Denver Broncos in the week one finale tonight, Monday Night Football.
0: Can I ask honestly, yeah. Do people care anymore if she goes? Is that going to be a thing anymore? Or now that they're married, do we care?
1: I mean, people will enjoy it, but yeah, I think it's not, she right? shouldn't be going, it's her husband.
0: But it's not going to be the thing like a couple years ago where the cameras are waiting by the entrance.
1: Well, that was
0: entrance
1: also because they were dating.
0: Right.
1: You know, yeah, but I mean, I think they're still going to want to see when she shows up
0: right.
1: and stuff, but mm-hmm. yeah.
0: Now they're married. She's just his wife now.
1: Right.
0: It's like, oh, your wife's here. All right.
2: I guess.
0: Right?
2: Yeah, kind of like any old celebrity
0: right.
2: Star significant other.
0: That's what I'm thinking.
2: Maybe.
0: Right?
2: Okay. Yeah.
0: Cool.
2: Baseball, home stretch of the regular season. Now Cubs hanging out of that top wild card spot in the National League in a tie with the Phillies after losing the series finale with the Pirates at Wrigley yesterday. They will host Atlanta starting tonight. The White Sox lead in the American League Central is now as small as it can be. One half game after they dropped 2 of 3 in St. Louis over the weekend. And the one that they won was a miracle on Saturday night, by the way. But anyway, they have a one half game lead and they're at Cleveland, the team that is right behind them in a series starting tonight. Mixed weather, increasing clouds, high in the mid-70s before we get down to the mid-60s and showers and storms possible late tonight. Now we're at 54 with your Mixed News update at 6:34.
0: Sure, we're doubling paychecks right now on Tuesdays and Thursdays, but every single morning at 8:10, Nikki gives you the chance to win $1,000 with Nikki's $1,000 Minute. Well, we played on Friday. We're going to find out how did that game go and get you all warmed up. 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

0: Good morning. It's Chris, Nikki, and Whip in the morning on The Mix.
1: 638, 54 degrees, high around 74.
0: All right, what's the high today? 74. Question number one, correct. Nikki $1,000 minute. That'd be a rough question. Just throw it at somebody.
1: That'd be tricky.
0: Like, well, I don't know. I'm looking at 9 different reports. They all say a different number. Right.
1: What day is it? That's hard enough.
0: Monday. I had to think. That's not great. Yeah. Nikki's $1,000 minute. We play every single morning at 8:10. It's your shot to win $1,000. A bunch of people have won it, but all you got to do is get 10 questions correct in 60 seconds. We played with Mia on Friday. Let's get you warmed up and see how she did now on the Morning Mix. All right, Mia, I feel good about this. Let's get into it. Here we go. Nikki's going to ask the questions. I'll keep the time. Whip will keep the score in 3, 2, 1. Go.
1: What do you call a large storm with rotating winds that forms over land and looks like a funnel?
2: A tornado.
1: What movie does Michael Jordan and Bugs Bunny star in?
2: Space Jam.
1: How many colors will you find in a regular bag of M&Ms?
2: Yellow. Three.
1: In which color, I'm sorry, which book does the character Scout Finch appear? Annuals, perennials, and biennials are used to describe what type? Are used to describe types of what?
2: Can you say the question again?
1: Annuals, perennials, and biennials are used to describe types of what?
2: Pass.
1: Reginald Kenneth Dwight is a knighted singer's real name. So this is an actual singer you know, and he's a knight. What's his stage name?
2: Pass.
1: What is the traditional vacation newlyweds take after a wedding?
2: Hawaii.
1: What's the world's most common eye color?
0: Time! Take a guess on eye color.
2: I was going to say blue.
0: Blue. Okay, great. Whip
1: right,
0: was keeping track.
1: Let's go over these.
0: We got a couple there. Let's recap, okay? What do you call a large storm with rotating winds that forms over land and looks like a funnel? Yes, tornado. Great job. What movie does Michael Jordan and Bugs Bunny star in together? Space Jam, obviously. Way to go there. How many colors do you find in a regular bag of M&Ms? You were halfway there. You went with 3. It's 6.
2: Oh, man.
0: Yeah. You got blue, orange, green, yellow, brown, and red. Okay. This is a book that we all had to read in high school at some point. In what book does the character Scout Finch appear? Any guess on that one? Atticus Finch?
2: Maybe To Kill a Mockingbird.
0: Hey!
1: Yes!
2: That was it.
0: That was it. Nicely done.
3: That was it.
0: Yep. Nicely done.
1: So this one sounds trickier than it is.
0: Yeah.
1: So, okay, I'm going to give you a hint. When you're growing something and it's an annual or perennial or a biennial, what do you think it is?
2: A flower.
1: Yes. Hey. Yep. Mm-hmm. A plant or a flower.
0: A plant or a flower. Yep. There you go. Reginald Kenneth Dwight, the name we know him by sounds nothing like that, but is what knighted singer's real name? This is a legendary singer. He's still alive. He's been doing a farewell tour for 35 years.
1: And because he's knighted, he's Sir something something.
0: Sir blank blank.
2: I have no idea.
0: Okay.
2: Oh, man.
0: You're going to be like, what? It's Elton John.
2: Elton John, of course.
3: Yeah. You'll never forget that again.
1: His real name, obviously from Reginald Kenneth Dwight.
0: Yeah, how did he get
3: I'd change it to Elton, too.
1: Yeah, right.
0: Yeah, I would change it to anything else. What is the traditional vacation newlyweds take after a wedding? You said Hawaii, which is really the destination, but we were looking for honeymoon.
1: I almost want to give her that.
0: I'll give you Hawaii.
1: That's all. That's a honeymoon.
3: That's a traditional one.
2: You were asking for the location.
1: I totally get that. So I think we give you that point for sure.
0: Okay. And what's the world's most common eye color? You went blue, which is a great guess. The answer is brown. Brown eyes. Brown-eyed girls everywhere. Van Morrison's high-fiving everybody.
2: Oh, man.
0: Well, hey, you did a really great job, Mia. Thanks for taking on Nikki's $1,000 minute.
2: Yeah, no, thank you. It's okay.
0: Thanks for playing. No, we had a lot of fun. Thank you for listening, and thanks for playing Nikki's $1,000 minute. 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

0: and running, running.
1: Good morning. It's Chris, Nikki, and Whip in the morning on the mix.
2: It is 54 degrees, high around 74. It's going to be a rainy all week. So really, today's the day. Yeah. Today's going to be beautiful. Then we're going to get some rain pretty much every other day. Edens looks okay. Inbound Kennedy O'Hare to downtown, 41 minutes, 39 in the reverse. Inbound Eisenhower from the Jane Addams to the old post office, 46 minutes, 39 if you're headed outbound. Inbound Stevenson, 355 to the Saba Lakeshore Drive, 40 minutes, 29 minutes outbound. Inbound Dan Ryan, 95th to the interchange, 22 minutes. We do have an accident. Oh, here's the one that Homer talked about. It's showing up. And look, two right lanes are blocked if you're going northbound at DeSable Lakeshore Drive, Belmont, around Belmont. So it's stop and go traffic from Fullerton. So yeah, if you ever see that, please feel free to text us like Homer did. Give us the heads up.
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2: That is it. Tri-State, we still have that ramp closed for at least 15 more minutes or so. It's the Town Line Road on and off if you're on the Tri-State there. They're working on that. An 80 westbound at Larkin. We have a disabled semi. The right lane is blocked. Solid traffic from Richard Street. And then 65 northbound on and off ramps from US 30 will be closed until Friday due to emergency road repairs. So that'll be closed until 6 p.m. on Friday. 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
1: Coming your way next, we're going to go right back to Nikki for Nikki's Deep Dish.
2: We are. So we teased that we haven't seen Lady Gaga lately, and that something might be going on with her. We've got a major update on that. Ooh. Also, the Emmys are tonight. I'll give you a sneak peek to what you can expect, and someone just became the highest grossing actor in box office history.
1: Whip?
2: If he is, he's keeping it quiet.
1: Wow,
2: I'll tell you who it might be next on the mix.

0: 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It's Chris, Nikki, and Whip in the morning on The Mix.
1: Here's a hot slice of pop culture, entertainment news, and Hollywood gossip. 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
2: All right. It looks like Lady Gaga.

0: don't. Those details are unclear. I was trying to figure that out myself, but a baby's here.
1: Hey, great. I hope that the baby has the most normal name ever. Like, if it's a boy, this is Ron. Like, you know, like, you think Lady Gaga wild, but like,
0: right.
2: What's
0: Jennifer.
2: What's the dad's name? Michael Polanski?
0: Michael Polanski.
1: That's a pretty average Joe.
2: Yeah, right. Hey. Mike Polanski.
0: Yeah. She's Stephanie. So,
2: yeah,
0: you know.
2: Exactly.
0: Anyway. So, yeah, congrats to that new couple. And congrats to the newest, highest grossing actor in box office history. Do you guys know who it is? You think you know who it is.
1: I know who
0: you
1: know who it is. Yeah.
0: Whip, any guess?
2: Owen Wilson.
0: No, it's someone who has been in the box office. You've reported on his movies that he's been in literally, like, it feels like the half the year. Yep. More of the year.
2: Tom Holland.
0: There you go. Tom Holland at 30 has officially become the highest grossing actor worldwide box office history at $15.5 billion.
1: Boom.
0: So that's crazy. Now, do you guys have any guesses on who 2 and 3 could be?
1: I think Samuel L. Jackson's up there.
2: No?
0: No, two with ladies.
1: Oh, Scarlett Johansson and Zoe Saldana.
0: There you go.
2: Let's go.
0: Number two, Zoe Saldana. Scarlett Johansson. Basically, if you have any kind of Avengers.
2: Yeah. If you're in those.
1: Or Avatar. Right.
2: Sure.
1: Yeah. Zoe Saldana gets both.
0: She gets both.
1: Okay. Right.
0: Exactly. So congrats to Tom Holland making it at 30.
1: Wow.
0: And, you know, his wife, supposedly, right?
1: Have we confirmed that they're married? Okay. He's referred to her as wife, and she has said husband.
0: So he might be at the Emmys tonight because Zendaya is one of the presenters that has been confirmed.
1: Ooh.
0: So look for her. So tonight, yeah, the Emmys are going to be on Peacock and NBC, 7 p.m. Mariska Hargitay.
1: Nailed it.
0: Oh, I did it. There's a lot happening at this one. So we told you already there's going to be a thing for Dolly Parton.
1: Yeah.
0: So they're going to honor her. It looks like Reba McEntire is going to be doing that, which is pretty amazing. It also will include a tribute to Catherine O'Hara. So it's going to have Catherine O'Hara. Macaulay Culkin will be there for that.
1: Yeah, that's great.
0: Her S Creek co-stars, Dan Levy and Annie Murphy, will both be there.
1: Okay.
0: And then we have a reunion that I'm pretty excited about. Anniversary of Charlie's Angels reunion with Kate Jackson, Jaclyn Smith, and Cheryl Ladd. How great is that?
1: Wow.
0: I do love how they do these like reunions with like the sets on the Emmys. So look for that. And then also look for the 30th anniversary for Buffy the Vampire Slayer with Sarah Michelle Gellar will be there. And then as we mentioned last week, Noah Kahan will be doing Bridge Over Troubled Water in the memorial.
1: Wow, it's a big night for the Emmys.
0: This is kind of a stacked night. And then other presenters who have been confirmed include, as I mentioned, Zendaya, Florence Pugh will be there, Sally Field. They like her.
1: They really like her.
0: John Hamm. What are you wearing?
1: Like him.
0: I do. Please, no tux. Just
2: he never had any doubts that people liked him.
0: Sweatpants only.
2: Yeah.
0: His attire. Alan Cumming, David Harbour, Marcello Hernandez, Kiki Palmer, Amanda Peet, and Amy Poehler. So it's a lot of people.
1: Man, stacked.
0: Yeah.
1: All NBC people. Very smart. NBC doesn't mess around. Yeah,
0: but either way, look for that tonight. Again, the Emmys on NBC and Peacock, 7 p.m. That is your Deep Dish on the Mix.
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2: Yeah, a pumpkin spice, what now? We'll explain next on the Mix.

0: Good morning. It's Chris, Nikki, and Whip in the morning on The Mix.
1: 658, 54 degrees. We'll get up to around 74 today. Tomorrow, 81, but we have a 70% chance of some rain.
0: And tomorrow, at this moment...

0: Love that money.
1: Woo! That's right. You love that money. We love giving you that money. And tomorrow at this time, we're going to call out a name and you're going to get a double paycheck. So be ready. Tomorrow, 7 a.m. through 4 p.m., we're doubling paychecks right here on the Morning Mix.
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1: Boom.
2: Where you sign up.
1: And free
2: it
1: money.
2: Takes like no time.
1: Yeah. We were just in here talking about stuff we saw over the weekend that we wanted to buy, that we didn't buy, that we could have bought
2: right.
1: Had we got a double paycheck.
2: Mm-hmm.
1: How often you walk past something and you go, man, I want to buy that. And then you don't.
2: Yeah.
1: With a double paycheck, you'd be like, I want to buy that.
2: I'll take two.
1: Yeah, watch me. Right now we're going to the newsroom with a guy who just buys it. It's Whip.
3: That's right. Even after setting a franchise record for points in a season opener and winning easily in Carolina, the Bears game was still not anywhere near perfect. They had a bunch of penalties, still gave up quite a few points. Usually you give up 37 in a football game, you lose. Caleb Williams was outstanding, though, and says he and they will smooth out all the rough edges.
4: It's our first game of the season. We knew that it's not going to be as pretty as it will be, you know, later in the year. And so the whole thing was to be able to stay steady and understand that, you know, when bad things do happen, we got each other's back from defense, special teams, and I think they had our back pretty well today.
3: Speaking of smooth, Caleb himself will be making a special guest appearance in what is sure to be a candidate for next year's Emmy Awards.
1: Oh, please.
3: Maybe win all the top ones.
1: I would go all the way to Oscars.
3: Yeah,
1: can
3: maybe
1: we get this
3: Oscars.
1: Thing in a theater for
3: that?
1: A day or two?
3: Yeah, maybe. Yeah. This movie is called Holiday Touchdown, A Bears Love Story. If you haven't heard about this yet, it's the Hallmark holiday movie featuring the Chicago Bears. They've done NFL-themed ones a few times, and this year the Bears get the treatment.
1: Beautiful.
3: The Bears announced this news about Caleb's presence in the movie yesterday on Instagram. The movie premieres, to me, shockingly early, but I just might not know stuff, October 17th.
1: Yeah,
3: it's
1: early to get in the holiday
3: movie.
1: Spirit.
3: Yeah, I guess. Yeah.
2: I think they're kind of known for like, we'll celebrate it all year long.
1: Yeah, crank it up. Who cares?
3: Might as well. All right, this is on the Hallmark Channel, and we'll stream the next day on Hallmark Plus, but October 17th, just over a month away.
2: And we have to watch, because remember, there were scenes filmed downtown here where they set up like a Kindle mark.
1: Yes.
2: And it was like 900 degrees.
1: Yes.
2: The day they filmed. So when you watch that in October, you got to keep in mind,
1: right.
2: Like, oh my God, these people are sweating so badly.
3: Exactly.
2: Yeah.
3: Yeah.
1: Oh my goodness.
3: See how Caleb can pull off the acting.
2: Yeah.
3: He had the acting chops to pull off looking cold when he was steaming hot.
1: I cannot wait for that week on Stream It or Skip It here on the Morning Mix.
3: We should all just do that one.
1: Yeah, everybody. Yeah. And surprise, yeah. I also watched Touchdown.
3: All right. So we know that fall is here officially next week. Pumpkin spice everything, though, has been here for a few weeks already. You might think of that craze as only having to do with drinks and food-related items,
1: right.
3: Or things that you can consume, or maybe at least smell. Well, slow down, because the pumpkin spice craze will now follow some people into the grave. Literally.
2: What?
3: Titan Casket is selling a $1,600 pumpkin spice casket.
1: Nice.
3: Which they say is a tongue-in-cheek product meant to poke fun at the PSL fad while showing off the company's customizable options. In other words, a somewhat ingenious marketing stunt. The brand says its intentionally bold marketing is designed to get people more comfortable talking about funeral planning and buying caskets.
1: Just imagine if you're at the wake and you like walk up, you walk away, you're like, did you smell that?
2: That smells nice.
1: Yeah. Did you smell that?
3: It smells like pumpkin spice, right?
2: Yeah.
3: What kind of formaldehyde do they use in this funeral home?
2: Bill different. Just smells lovely.
1: These Freebricks really took it to the next level.
3: So, essentially, they say this is really just their standard orange casket with a white interior, blending fall season nostalgia with some appropriately morbid Halloween humor. I guess we all know the person who might actually appreciate
1: 100%,
3: that, 100%. Right? Yeah, for sure. But please, let it be that person. Because if you try to pull off this comedy and it's not the right person or family, that could go south on.
1: Do they have, like, if people don't buy those and you're planning and they go, well, here's what we normally offer. Like, you got anything on clearance?
2: Yeah.
1: And then does that happen in that space? In the funeral space, do they have clearance caskets?
3: It's a fantastic question.
1: Yeah.
3: I do
1: this
3: know
1: one's gently used.
3: Yeah, right.
1: Wanna,
3: yeah.
1: Do they do that?
3: Recession-proof job, though. That I know.
1: It's got to be.
3: Yeah. All right. If you are listening on the live stream right now, if you have registered your account at WTMX.com or our free Mix app, then there's a bunch of stuff you could win that Chris will tell you about in a second. But first, some of you are Rachel in the village of Lakewood, Illinois.
1: Wow.
3: Also, beautiful. Monica, who's in Evanston. Sarah, who's in New Lenox. Jeannie is in Piatone. Christy in Highland. Also, Julia in Palos Hills. David is in Orland Park. Lori, also in Orland Park. Angelica in Kenosha. And Cindy, who is listening in this one. I'm going to assume it's not some kind of a typo. South Elgin, Georgia.
1: Well, hey, y'all.
3: Maybe I don't know if she's from South Elgin and is in Georgia, or there is actually a South Elgin, Georgia. That's what it's listed at. Anyway.
1: Wow, look at that.
3: Yeah, you could win some great stuff.
1: A lot of great stuff on here for you. Some new things. Get your screening passes to go to our Mix Advanced screening of Heart of the Beast, the new Brad Pitt action film coming out. Our screening is going to be Wednesday the 23rd at AMC New City Theater. You'll see that before it's officially in theaters. Go check that out. Also, get your concert tickets to see Stella Lefty live at Aragon Ballroom. Get in the holiday spirit with the Ghosts of Christmas Eve, the Trans-Siberian Orchestra, December 23rd at Allstate Arena. That's when you're really going to be in the holiday spirit. Oh, so yeah. Get that. And just added, you're going to have to stab Nikki to get to him. Win your tickets to the Harry Styles Together Together Tour at Soldier Field. He's going to be there May 28th and May 29th. 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
3: Unbelievable.
1: Man.
3: Sports Monday Night Football, the season opener for that franchise tonight. The Taylor Swift-led Kansas City Chiefs in Kansas City taking on the Denver Broncos tonight. Baseball now in the home stretch of the regular season, less than 2 weeks to go. Cubs hanging out of that top wild card spot in the National League in a tie with Philadelphia after losing the series finale with the Pirates yesterday at Wrigley. They will host Atlanta starting tonight. And I'll have to watch that weather this week, too, because it's going to be a pretty rainy week around here. But they will hopefully get those games in. I don't think tonight will be a problem, but starting tomorrow. Anyway, we'll see. White Sox lead the American League Central has dwindled now to as small of a lead as it could possibly be. One half game after they dropped 2 of 3 in St. Louis over the weekend. They have the series that basically makes or breaks their chances starting tonight in Cleveland. Mixed weather, increasing clouds, high in the mid-70s, back to mid-60s, showers and or storms possible late tonight. But it's going to be rainy pretty much from tomorrow through the rest of the week, according to forecasts. Right now, 54 with your Mixed News update at 7:05.
1: Up next, we've got your Chicago confession this morning with Allie. She and her husband agreed that she wouldn't do something, and then she went ahead and did it. What is it she's going to tell us? And boy, she hasn't told him. Maybe he's listening. We'll find out next on the Morning Mix.
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0: 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These are my confessions. It's Chicago Confessions on 101.9 The Mix.
1: Hey, good morning. It's Chris, Nikki, and Whip in the morning on The Mix. We're ready for our Chicago Confession today with Allie. Hi, Allie. How are you?
2: I'm great. How are you?
1: Hey, we're doing really, really well. It looks like you've got sort of a secret you're keeping from your husband. So what's going on?
2: So my girlfriends are all planning on going to Napa Valley for a girls trip. And they've been planning it for, like a year. And they really, really want to go. But my husband and I talked about it for, like, months. And we decided it was too big of an expense and, like, just too big of a headache for us to manage, you know?
1: Okay.
2: But I really, really need this trip. Like, life is hectic. We have two kids and I really need a break. So I committed to going. My friend booked everything, and now I owe her like $4,800 for the flights, hotels, we booked winery tours, and a couple of fancy dinners.
1: Oh, man.
3: Yeah, Napa's a lot of things, but cheap is not one of them.
1: Right, yeah.
2: So he
1: doesn't know that you're in the whole $4,800 sort of just to start, right? Because then once you get there, you might spend even more. When's the trip? You got like a couple of months or something like that?
2: 10 days.
1: Okay, 10 days.
3: Well,
1: oh, right. Mama. Okay.
3: Yeah.
1: And you owe them the money, and he has no idea.
3: Right.
2: I haven't told him yet, though.
4: Okay. Okay, so you haven't paid the money just yet, but you owe them because they bought it for you.
2: Yes.
1: Okay, so I get this. So I know we've done friendships. Like one person handles certain, they book it because it's easier, and then you Venmo them or you Zelle them or whatever.
4: Right. So in other words, you can't just be like, sorry, can't go because it's already paid.
3: Right.
4: So you're either going or you're stiffing your friends.
1: Yeah, or you're paying them and staying home, which would be weird.
4: Yeah, which would really not be the ideal.
3: Smell a payment plan. Exactly. That's what I was going to say. We might have to, this might be the solution, right?
1: Yeah.
3: Maybe work out a deal with the ladies and see if you can pay them off down the road.
1: I don't want to get too into your private business, but could you send them the $4,800 right now? Like that money's accessible. It's just that you guys have that earmarked for other things.
2: Well, yeah, like
1: okay,
2: I could send them the money right
1: now.
2: It's just, it's tight. You know?
1: Right, of course.
2: I shouldn't be spending it on this. We really need it.
3: Well, is he going to be more mad that you're going? Like, have you even told him you're going if it's in 10 days?
2: I haven't told him yet.
3: Oh,
1: yeah. And you got the two kids, you said, right? So you got to put a whole plan together if you guys.
3: I think that's bigger than the money.
1: Yeah, this is a lot. Yeah.
4: Ooh, I don't have any answers for you. Basically, what is your instinct that you're going to do this, but tell him you're doing something else? Or what are you leaning toward?
2: No, I'm going to be truthful. I'm just being a chicken about telling him.
4: Okay.
1: Yeah. Wow.
3: Okay. But I'm assuming, though, like the kids will be, you know, covered one way or another. Like he can watch them or maybe you got someone. Okay. Yeah.
1: Right. Yeah.
3: No, I mean, okay.
1: Well, we need help. 312-233-1019. Allie's got a big old matzo ball hanging out there.
3: Cheers.
1: She's in the hole regardless to her friends. Husband has no idea. Also, she's going to be gone for how long's the trip? Is it like 3-4 nights, something like that?
2: No, it's like 5 days.
1: Okay.
2: It's like 5 days.
3: Yeah. It's a 4.5 hour flight.
1: It's a business week.
4: Yeah. It's
1: a
4: work week.
1: Okay.
4: Yeah, that's all.
1: 312-233-1019. What's Allie doing next? We're going to find out on the Morning Mix.

0: Good morning. It's Chris Dickey and Whip in the morning on the Mix.
1: Allie just might be gone on a girls trip. That's kind of what the Chicago confession was about. Initially, you know, talked about it with her husband and agreed they weren't going to do it.
0: Right.
1: Then had a, she had a change of heart on her own.
0: Hasn't told him yet.
1: Has not told him yet. Her friends helped fund her, essentially, right now, kind of loaning. They paid for everything, so she's got to pay him back.
0: Now she's in the hole, which I get, because I think often when you do these trips with everybody, somebody will be like, I'll book this part, and then you Venmo me or Zelle me or whatever, which seems to be the case. Michelle in St. John, we had you, but we lost you. 312-233-1019, Michelle in St. John. She just got cut off somehow, but come on, call us back. But
1: there's two issues, because it's like the money issue, which they kind of agreed on. It was a lot because Napa does get very expensive, you know, even if you're trying to cut costs and share rooms and everything.
0: Right.
1: And then the childcare thing, because if she's leaving, like, you know, Terry texted, hope her mom's available.
2: Somebody,
0: Another texter said, man, if her husband did something like this, she'd be furious, which is, I think, why she's now nervous to be like, oh my God, I impulsively booked it. I didn't tell him. What do I do now? What'd she say? They're like 2 weeks out or something like that?
1: Yeah, like 10 days or
0: something. Something like that, right?
2: Yeah.
0: And then 815 says, just tell him you told him about a month ago. Works every time.
2: He might be fooled.
0: It's possible, because
2: we tend to, we being guys, tend to like hear in one ear, out the other kind of thing. It's not rare.
1: We talked all about it.
2: Yeah.
1: Yeah. You recommended restaurants for me.
2: Yeah.
0: Oh.
1: Yeah.
0: Wait, I did?
1: Yeah.
0: Oh, okay.
1: We went shopping. I picked out an outfit.
2: Yeah.
0: Oh. Was I there?
2: He's going to be racking his brain. He's going to end up feeling bad.
1: No, but I do. Truthfully, though, I mean, when you do put it that way, if he were to do it, that would be difficult.
0: I don't hate though. This 815 telling him that you already told. By the end of this, you might get him being like, "I am so sorry.
2: That's what I'm saying.
0: I apologize." Yeah. Do you need more? Take more money out of our account. Take use the saving. Just
2: stay longer. I'm sorry I inconvenienced you, but
0: you know what? Move there.
1: Right. And you know what? I love hanging out with your mom.
0: Right. I love her. I love having her in the house when you're not here. Yeah. There's no buffer. It's nice. If you have a confession you want to share with us, we'd love to hear them. Weekday mornings at 7:10. 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Sabrina Carpenter, whose name was elevated with our 6:10 text this morning, Sabrina Plummer. Here she is now in the Morning Mix.

0: Yeah, good morning. It's Chris, Nikki, and Whip in the morning on The Mix.
1: It is going to be around 74. It's currently 55 degrees at O'Hare. High around 81 tomorrow with some showers.
0: This morning at 610 with our 610 text, we asked you to take a band name and elevate it. Take a band name to the next level. And we got a text from 815. I cannot stop thinking about this morning 610 text. Just band name after band name. Right now they're going with Seamstress Quick is Taylor Swift. That's elevating two parts
2: Taylor,
0: of it.
2: Yeah, that's
0: right?
2: Great.
0: I mean,
2: okay.
0: We had U200. Yeah. We had Quarterback instead of Nickelback.
1: Fourth Eye Blind.
0: Yeah. Rolling Boulders. These are great.
1: Stiff Biscuit
0: might have been. No comment.
2: Definitely elevated over limp.
1: Like Stiff Scone.
0: Stiff Scone.
2: Even better, yeah.
0: Can you do that?
1: It's the British version.
0: Yeah.
3: And we are Stiff Scone.
1: Give me something to break.
3: I've done it all again for the nookie.
1: Inbound Eden's Lake Cook to Montrose, 18 minutes, 22 on the reverse. Inbound Kennedy O'Hare to downtown, 53 minutes. We do have an accident with the left lane blocked around Montrose. You'll have stop-and-go traffic from 190 there. If you're on the outbound Kennedy from the Burn Interchange to O'Hare, it's 49 minutes. Inbound Eisenhower from the Jane Addams Field Post Office, close to an hour, 46 minutes on the reverse. 55 northbound, Route 26 in Veterans Parkway, saying there's a gapers delay due to southbound crash, but I'm not having a report of that southbound crash. So slow downs in both directions there on 55. Inbound Stevenson 355 to DeSable Lakeshore Drive, 55 minutes, 37 on the reverse. Here it is. Okay, 55. It's later on here. It's southbound. This is at Veterans Parkway. Solid traffic from Route 53 and about a 20-minute delay there on 55 southbound. And then we also have an issue on DeSable Lakeshore Drive northbound at Belmont. Accident with the left lane blocked. It remains there. It's in the left lane. We have a disabled vehicle that just got cleared on 294 northbound at Eisenhower. And we also have an accident on 94 in Indiana westbound before Porter-LaPorte County line. Accident with the right lane blocked. Solid traffic from exit 34. And then 80 westbound, holy cow, before Larkin, disabled semi-right lane blocked. Solid traffic from Richard. 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
0: Guys, my father-in-law, Mike, just hit me with a winner.
1: Ooh.
0: This is Platinum Lee Dan. Beautiful. Pretty strong.
1: Yeah.

0: units. Up next, we're going to go into the newsroom with Whip.
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0: 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It's Chris, Nikki, and Whip in the morning on The Mix.
3: 732, 55 degrees, high around 74.
0: All right, let's take it into the newsroom with a man who's been celebrating since the Bears crushed the Panthers yesterday and still gave up too many points. We go to Whip.
1: Yeah, that's all true. Quite the start to the season, though. The Bears set a few records in that game. 59-37 was the final at Carolina, so that's a lot of points. In fact, the most combined points by two teams ever in an NFL season opener.
0: Yeah, it's great to see us in the record books.
1: That's right.
0: We are right there.
3: I was waiting when you could get that in.
0: Yeah. Well, all day.
3: You guys have been training so hard, you two.
0: We have been.
1: We did.
0: Yeah. I don't appreciate your tone.
1: I'm proud of us. Our hard work paid off.
0: Yes. Right. At least we know what it takes, you know?
3: Sacrifice all summer.
0: We did.
1: I think the world is starting to recognize all that we're doing.
0: Yeah, we did 2-a-days.
3: Recognize.
0: Yeah, you know, 2 iced coffees a day.
1: That's correct. You got to stay awake for this stuff.
0: Yeah.
1: All right. Most points ever by the Bears in a season opener, and the most points ever allowed in any game, season opener or otherwise, by the Carolina Panthers. So, you know, this Ben Johnson, he does not do anything small, and that includes his goals, his aspirations for his team.
15: Listen, that'll always be the goal, is we want to be the highest scoring, we want to have the most wins, we want to win Super Bowls, we want to, like, that's what we do. We didn't get into this profession trying to be mediocre or average, and that's every NFL team.
3: I love, I would like one head coach be like, I just like to play.
0: I don't mind. Just hang out there.
3: I just want everybody to have a good time.
0: I love Sundays. You know, it's nice.
1: Guys walk out of there with no serious injuries. Right. I'm happy for them.
0: Look how big these guys are. This is crazy, right? They're all so big. Isn't that crazy? I get to stay in here. How fun. Yeah. Look, it's a cool clipboard they gave me. You know, I get a free tablet. How cool.
1: I'm proud of their effort. The results are just secondary. It doesn't matter.
0: Every day I get here, I get a new hat. Yeah. How cool is this? Come on. They give me hats for my kids.
1: Yeah.
0: How cool is that?
1: Yep, that's not the coach you want, probably.
0: Are you sure? I kind of like that guy a little bit, just enough.
1: I think we've had a few of them before.
0: Oh, we have, yeah. I want that guy to coach Green Bay. That's what I want.
1: Exactly.
0: I want that.
3: Do they have cheese in here? Guys.
0: I'm sorry I was late, you guys. There was a cheese platter in my office. It's the second quarter. Well, it was a big cheese platter.
1: Yeah.
0: Okay.
1: Speaking of them, they may have hit the cheese platter too hard yesterday because they just collapsed in the second half against the Minnesota Vikings. The Packers, that is.
0: Yeah.
1: And the Vikings are the Bears' opponents next week. Oh, yeah. And Nikki's Lions also squeaked out a win.
0: Hey, win's a win.
1: Squeaked it out. Yeah. All right. What are the trendiest baby names so far in 2026? Well, at first glance, I thought Nanette was one of them, but it turns out that's the name of the baby monitor company who did the study. Nanette. I've never heard of that one. Oh,
0: cool.
1: The name of the company.
0: Nanette.
1: Maybe. It might be. Either way, that's not one of the baby names in question. That is the name of the company that did the study so that we promote them for free, which is exactly what we're doing. We're falling right into the trap. Anyway, though, interesting list, I think. They say, before I give you the names, that the most common ones, the ones parents seem to be gravitating to, are familiar and timeless, but still have a little personality. Okay? So with that in mind, your most popular baby names for boys in 2026, in reverse order from 5 to 1. Noah, Leo, Charlie, Henry, and Jack.
0: Oh, nice.
1: Mm-hmm. For girls, Lily, Lucy, Emma, Olivia, and Charlotte. Mm. So every one of these names seems like it could be in a Victorian era novel.
0: Absolutely, yes.
1: Right?
0: Yeah.
3: Or Sex in the City.
1: Or Sex in the City, perhaps.
0: Yeah.
1: So on Mother's Day of next year, the Social Security Administration will release the official list of top baby names for 26. We will see if those end up matching up. If you're wondering what they were in 25, very similar to what we just heard. So we had Olivia as the top one for girls, followed by Charlotte, Emma, Amelia, and Sophia. For boys, Liam, Noah, Oliver, Theodore, and Henry.
0: Let's try to get Nanit in there.
1: Maybe they should. You know who needs to start that? Somebody who's working at Nanit.
0: Boom.
1: Yeah. All right. Finally, we have movies that did well this weekend. And Spider-Man was finally knocked off the top of the box office charts by Practical Magic 2, making $30 million domestically to easily outpace Spider-Man, which had been number one for weeks and weeks.
3: Tom Holland doesn't care. He made his $15.5 billion.
0: He's fine.
1: Yeah. Odyssey in third, Runner in fourth, and Coyote versus Acme, a strong fifth place finish. Moving to sports, Monday night as the Chiefs with Taylor Swift taking on the Denver Broncos in Kansas City. As Chris pointed out, there are people already lining up 24 hours in advance, or they have been since last night, I guess, to go in the tailgate for this Chiefs game. They're very excited in Kansas City.
0: The Arrowhead parking lot's open at 3 p.m., and people have been out there since 2 o'clock yesterday in line. Yeah. One guy said, I brought a book. I don't think I'll read it.
1: Cool. What did he bring that for?
0: That's why,
1: just in case he gets bored?
0: I guess they're all in RVs, so I guess they all just pull up and go to sleep, I guess.
1: Okay. Baseball now in the home stretch of the regular season. Cubs hanging on to that top wild card spot in the National League in a tie with the Phillies right now after losing the finale against the Pirates at Wrigley yesterday. They host the Atlanta Braves starting tonight. White Sox have seen that lead consistently dwindle over the last few weeks in the American League Central. Now it is at 1.5 game after they dropped 2 of 3 in St. Louis over the weekend. And they're playing the team that's chasing them. They're at second place Cleveland starting tonight. That's going to be a make or break series, pretty much. Mixed weather, increasing clouds, mid-70s for a high, back down to the mid-60s, showers and or storms possible late tonight. Right now, 55 with your mixed news update at 7:37.
0: Both Nikki and Whip have stories that they can't prove, but they know happened, and their kids don't seem to care. We're going to find out what after the number one Chiefs fan, Taylor Swift, on the Morning Mix.

0: Good morning. It's Chris, Nikki, and Whip in the morning on The Mix.
1: 55 degrees, high around 74.
0: Nowadays, currently, 2026, everything's recorded. Like, every moment is recorded. I remember one of our coworkers, when our daughter was born, was like, oh, I took a picture of my kids every day for the first year of their life. And I was like, yeah, I don't even have to think about that. We probably have a picture of our children every single day of their lives to date.
2: Yeah.
0: Because you've got a phone in your pocket all the time. You're like, oh, that's cool. Photo. You know what I mean?
1: Crazy.
0: Hey, look over here. Photo. All the time.
2: Always.
0: Life was not always that way.
1: No.
0: You would just experience it.
1: Well, in fact, you weren't allowed. You could not bring a camera.
0: Right.
1: You would go to concerts and it was like, camera's not allowed.
0: Well, because
1: they would check your bags and stuff. Yeah.
0: And the camera you'd bring in was the size of a football. So they feel like you're blocking the guy behind his view.
1: Couldn't bring anything.
2: True. Yeah. Even the professional photographers, I don't know if they still do this. They were only allowed to take pictures for the first three songs.
1: Yeah.
2: Because after that, the musicians would be like too sweaty and gross looking and they didn't want that image out there. Not even kidding.
0: Oh, wow.
2: I'm sure that's not the case anymore.
1: No, I think some of them, I think they still do that.
2: Okay.
0: Speaking of sweaty and gross, Whip had a story that you shared with your kids and they don't believe it happened.
2: Yeah, so Randy Macho Man Savage, legendary WWE/F wrestler from way back in the day, the glory days, right? And he's from Downers Grove, Illinois. Still a famous guy to this day, even though he's passed. So I was watching something called Dark Side of the Ring on the Vice Channel or something, all about Randy Macho Man Savage. It's like a documentary series. So I was really into the show, and my kids were kind of like half there, half not. And I was like, this guy, Randy Macho Man Savage himself, one time at an event in the late 90s, hip-tossed me across a stage in front of 30,000 people. And that is a true story. And I remember he told me, like, basically, like, okay, what you're going to do is you're going to roll. You're not really going to fall. You're just going to roll, and you're going to get up, and you won't feel a thing. And that's actually how it happened.
0: Really?
2: That happened, yes.
0: And you just went, oh, yeah.
2: And I went, okay, and I did it, and it's exactly how he said.
1: And he snapped you like a Slim Jim.
2: And he could have snapped me like a Slim Jim very easily, but he worked with me. Point being, though, they were like, okay, show me a picture.
0: Yeah, photos or it didn't happen, Dad.
2: I do not have any pictures. And like, okay, show us the video. I'm like, I have no photographic or video evidence that this happened. And they were like, get out of here. Like, they literally don't believe me that it happened because I don't have a picture or video. So they're like, you're making that up. You're kidding. They keep expecting me to say, just kidding. But it really did happen.
0: Macho Man hip tossed Whip.
2: Yeah.
0: In front of 30,000 people across the stage.
2: Yeah.
0: His kids don't believe it.
2: No.
0: What happened to you that there's no evidence of, but it really happened? You know it happened, but there's no evidence of it. Did Bill Murray take a fry from you at Wendy's and say, no one will ever believe this, and walk away? Are you that person? 312-233-1019. There's no evidence it happened, but you swear this happened. I was playing pickup basketball, and Derrick Rose walked in and dunked on me and then left. Is that you? 312-233-1019. There's no evidence. There's no photos. There's no videos. But you swear it happened. Whip's kids don't believe him. Because your wife, your boyfriend, your girlfriend, your husband, your kids, they don't believe you. But it happened.
1: It really did.
0: I swear.
1: I just don't have a picture. You couldn't have cameras all the time, Dad.
0: Come on. We're going to find out next on The Morning Mix.

0: Good morning. It's Chris, Nikki, and Whip in the morning on The Mix.
1: 55 degrees, high around 74.
0: You swear it happens. You tell your wife, your kids, your boyfriend, your girlfriend, your husband, whoever it is, this happened. But no one believes you because there's no footage of this. There's no video of this. But it happened.
1: Yeah, Whip was hip-checked by Macho Man. It was crazy. You said in front of 30,000 people. But again, those 30,000 people weren't allowed to bring cameras.
2: Right. Yeah. Now there would be 30,000 different videos of it. But then there were, that I know of, zero.
1: So I see why your kids don't believe you. Because they're like, how could no one have that?
2: Doesn't also compute.
0: Not a single person has texted that they were there. I mean, the odds are high that there were 30,000 Chicagoans at a thing where Whip got hip-tossed by Macho Man Randy Savage. One of them will be listening still.
2: No one will ever believe me.
0: I'm not sure I do. Nobody believes you, Samantha. You're in Chicago, and who'd you meet? But nobody believes it. Samantha?
3: I was at an AMC in downtown Chicago, and hello?
0: Yeah, go ahead. Take it away.
3: Hello? Oh, so sorry. I was at an AMC in downtown Chicago in about 2008, and I was in line for the snack bar, and I got a tap on the shoulder asking if I was in line, and I turn around, and it was Michelle Obama with her kids.
0: Whoa! Look at that! Yes, I am in line, ma'am. That's why. Now, that was before she was the first lady? Yes. Okay, great. Oh wow. Gosh, how crazy. Cool is that?
1: Taking the kids, girls to the movies.
0: All right, different vibes here. Hi, Leslie. You're in Lombard. Who did you party with and nobody believes you?
4: Vivian Campbell. All night long. He played guitar, sent me a side stage. We watched it behind stage, then invited us afterwards to the party, me and my sister and a couple of people. And then, he told everybody that we were from far away to come see him, so he wouldn't let anybody really talk to us. We all sat with him all night, then went upstairs and partied longer. It was a lot of fun.
0: With Def Leppard, you guys. This is Def Leppard.
1: Oh, my gosh.
0: How crazy is that? Now, Leslie, you say it was all night long?
4: Until like 3, and then my fiance kept calling me, so I had to leave.
0: You gotta be careful. You never know these rockers. All right, watch out. So she partied with Def Leppard.
2: Nice.
0: Vanessa, you're in Gray's Lake. Who did you meet? Nobody believes you.
5: George Lucas and his son, Jack.
0: When was this?
5: This is in 2015. My family and I were at 900 Michigan having lunch, and my husband said, "Do you know who's next to you?" And then he's like, "I texted you." And he's like, "It's George Lucas." And he talked to us. And then when we were leaving, he ended up buying my kids a whole bunch of little snacks and desserts.
1: How cool is that?
0: That might have been when he was touring to put his museum here, right?
2: Probably.
0: Which ultimately didn't happen, but there you go. Okay, hang on a second. Josie, who mooned you in 1987?
1: Hello. What?
6: John Bon Jovi.
1: Oh. What?
0: Get you saw John's cheeks? He mooned you?
6: Yeah, we were staying at the same hotel as him for our 8th grade trip, and we snuck out onto the balcony, and he was walking by, and we were all freaking out, and he mooned us.
0: And he mooned you.
1: John Butt Jovi.
0: John Butt Jovi. How random is that? John Bon Jovi just gave you the old moon. That is absolutely hilarious.
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0: There he is. He had his pants on when he did that.
2: Prime slippery when wet John Bon Jovi there.
0: And finally, Richard, you're in Northwest Indiana. Who did you have dinner with at Disney World?
8: So when I was younger, it's the late 90s, my family and I, we went to go eat at the, I can't remember the name of it, but whatever the Italian restaurant is at Epcot.
0: Okay.
8: And we go there, and you know, eating at Disney World is always three plans. So we had a large family, six or eight of us all together. And we arrived to the restaurant at our said reservation time, and they said that they were going to be putting us up in a back room, that there's two large tables. And that we had to agree that we would be confidential agreements about who we were going to be dining with. Well, it turned out to be Steven Tyler and his family.
0: Oh. There you go.
8: We sat and had an entire 2-hour meal next to

0: morning. Good morning. It's Chris, Nikki, and Whip in the morning. So many of you are texting us things people don't believe happened to you. I partied with Snoop Dogg once. I helped Julia Roberts find her dog. I used to work at Bennigan's in St. Pete Beach, Florida, and Macho Man came in every Friday night, and in his Macho Man voice said, "I'll have the nachos." What would that have sounded like?
1: Well, I'll have the, excuse me, a little frog in the throat there in the early morning. I'll have the nachos.
0: Probably like that.
2: Yeah.
0: And Nikki, you got to smooch a celeb.
2: No. So I was, remember at Moby's Area 2 Festival? It was at the Tweeter Center back in the day. Yeah. Okay. Nope. So it was a music festival with him and David Bowie and the Blue Man Group actually did it. Yeah. It was kind of crazy. So I was walking, I was being escorted backstage to go work, to go do something. And as I'm walking backstage, Busta Rhymes, who was performing, walks out. And so I see him and I kind of point. I stop like, oh my gosh, this is Busta Rhymes. And he calls me over and I walk over thinking he's going to say something to me and he just kisses me on the lip and cheek.
3: Whoa. Wow.
2: And then walks away. And I'm like,
0: What just happened?
2: And so then I ended up going back to where I was and I'm like, they go, what's wrong with you? And I'm like, Busta Rhymes just kissed me
0: on the mouth.
2: Like, what do you mean? I'm like, that's literally it. He looked at me.
0: Yeah.
2: He walked up. He planted a kiss kind of on my cheek and then walked away.
0: Okay.
2: It was crazy.
0: How wild.
2: Yeah, it was funny. So I was like, what? Yeah. Anyway.
0: Man, you guys
2: I have no proof.
0: I love this.
2: There's no proof that happened.
0: Nothing.
3: That's an insane story.
2: Yeah.
0: That's wild.
2: It was nuts. Anyway.
0: That'll be the title of her memoir. Busta Rhymes kissed me on the cheek lip.
2: On the cheek.
3: And other tales from a life
0: in radio.
3: In radio.
2: Yeah, exactly. You gotta believe me.

0: Queens, Lake Cook to Montrose, 25 minutes, 27 on the reverse. Inbound Kennedy O'Hare to downtown, 51 minutes, 52 if you're headed outbound. Inbound Eisenhower from the Jane Addams to the old post office, just over an hour, 50 minutes if you're on the outbound Eisenhower. Inbound Stevenson, 355 to DeSable Lakeshore Drive, 53 minutes. Outbound, 34 minutes. The Dan Ryan, 95th to the interchange. We're looking at about 30 minutes. 55, I think that's saying it's clear now. There was an accident on southbound 55. I'm being told there's still a gapers lay on northbound, which doesn't make sense because the southbound accident doesn't seem to be there. So anyway, be careful in both directions around that area. 80 westbound before Larkin, disabled semi with a right lane block. We have that accident cleared on 94 westbound before Port of LaPorte County line. So that is good. And then we have the exit ramps closed to US 30 in both directions until Friday while they work on emergency road work. That is quick look at traffic on the mix.
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1: 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It's Chris Sneaky and Whip in the morning on the Mix.
28: 805, 59 degrees, high around 74.
1: We're going right to the newsroom with Whip.
2: Yeah, it was a big day for the Bears yesterday, especially their offense, but a big day because they won their opening game relatively easily over the Carolina Panthers by putting up 59 points. But of course, they also gave up 37, which means there's lots of cleanup, including a bunch of penalties. Caleb Williams says, I don't want to say the offense did our job. The offense did our job, but we appreciate the defense too.
29: It's our first game of the season. We knew that it's not going to be as pretty as it will be, you know, later in the year. And so the whole thing was to be able to stay steady and understand that, you know, when bad things do happen, we got each other's back. From defense, special teams, and I think they had our back pretty well today.
2: Yeah, perhaps most importantly, though. Sorry, that's
1: what?
2: My own microphone.
1: Oh, I was like, what?
2: I was trying
1: just
2: to turn
1: happened?
2: Down Kayla, but I turned down myself. In most important Bears news of the day, you might have missed. Sure, they won their opening game, but Caleb Williams will appear in that Hallmark holiday romance movie about the Bears. He'll make a special guest appearance.
1: Wow, what does that mean?
2: I guess we'll find out October 17th when Holiday Touchdown, A Bears Love Story will premiere on the Hallmark Channel and then stream the next day on Hallmark Plus. Yeah, I know. The Bears made this announcement on Instagram. So it's not just some rumor or some friend of a friend or some unnamed source. This is the real deal.
1: And we're pretty confident this is going to skyrocket to the top of all of our holiday viewing, right? Like Christmas Vacation, Home Alone, Touchdown, Chicago Bears, Love Story, right?
2: I think it's going to be part of our duty to watch it, to be honest. I don't think we can not watch it.
1: Oh, I said to Big Karwoski, why aren't we having a huge mixed premiere?
2: Yeah.
28: And that should be fun.
1: It'd be great.
28: Yeah.
2: Yeah. All right. So that's
1: I guess we're all going to Nikki's house.
2: That's on the schedule.
1: I don't have Hallmark.
2: The schedule. You don't have Hallmark. Okay.
28: Oh my God.
2: All right. So that's on the schedule for October 17th, and then as many times as you can squeeze it in before December 25th. I guess. Right.
1: I mean, maybe once a day December at least.
2: Maybe into January. Just keep that buzzy kind of holiday feeling going. Right.
1: Get a separate TV in your house and just have it running nonstop.
2: Perfect.
1: Back to back.
2: That is great. That's like a Yule log. But maybe,
1: yeah,
2: you know, sometimes on Christmas Eve, you put the Yule log on TV,
1: yes,
2: you
1: right.
2: get the Bears
1: yes.
2: movie. Bears
1: not,
2: Hallmark
1: not,
2: movie.
1: Not Yule in the sense that you thought that I said Yule, but yes. I mean, I don't have a log.
28: What's going on?
1: A Yule.
2: Not sure.
28: Yule. You all right?
3: Yeah. Okay. You guys, it's Christmas vacation. What's wrong with you?
28: Get with
3: the program.
28: You spelled a toast.
1: Right. It wouldn't be the holidays if it weren't any hotter, hooter, hotter. Oh, sorry.
3: Wow. You'll love it. All right. They put out a ranking of the best and worst states for teachers. Look who's right there in the top five. That's right. It's the great state of Illinois. Woo. At number four, trailing only Virginia, New York, and Washington, just ahead of Utah. Bottom of the list, you apparently don't want to be a teacher in Montana, Hawaii, or New Hampshire. How do they get this? Well, a combination of many, many different metrics, including the average starting salary for teachers, the average salary for teachers, period, the quality of the school system, the pupil-teacher ratio, the public school's spending per student, the teacher's income growth potential, the projected competition in the year 2034, and the existence of a digital learning plan.
1: Mm-hmm. You are.
3: Finally, I don't want to freak you out, but you better enjoy tonight's sunset if you can. So first of all, it's going to be a rainy week after today. Secondly, tonight's sunset is at 7:01, which is significant because it's the last time the sun will set after 7 p.m. this year. Because tomorrow, the sun will be down at 6:59. So drink it in here in the last full week of summer. Sports. Besides that Bears game, you have Monday Night Football wrapping up our week tonight with Taylor Swift's Chiefs taking on the Denver Broncos in Kansas City. Baseball in the home stretch of the regular season. Now Cubs hanging on to that top wild card spot in the National League. They're in a tie with the Phillies after losing the series finale with the Pittsburgh Pirates at Wrigley yesterday. They host Atlanta starting tonight up at Wrigley. The White Sox leading the American League Central is as small as it can be now, down to 1.5 game after they dropped 2 of 3 to the Cardinals over the weekend. So this will be the make or break series for the rest of the season, most likely, as they're at second place Cleveland starting tonight. Mixed weather, increasing clouds, high mid-70s, then back to the mid-60s, showers and or storms possible late tonight, now 55 with your Mixed News update at 8:09.
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1: Hey, good morning. It's Chris, Nikki, and Whip in the morning on The Mix. How are you, Nate?
2: Good morning. I'm doing well. How are you?
1: Hey, we're doing really well. Now, you live in Naperville, is that right?
2: I do, yes, okay. Naperville.
1: Now, but for you, is it Naderville? Thank you.
2: Well, I should say, we lived in Naperville. We just moved to Nashville.
3: Oh my!
2: A long time ago, my kids and I listen to this all the time.
3: Oh my goodness!
4: Oh my gosh!
5: Now the same thing applies. Now it's Nateville.
1: Yeah, 100%. Yeah,
5: Nateville, wow. Tennessee.
4: Man, you keep an eye out for Whip. That's where his daughter goes to college. He's hanging around Nashville.
5: Yeah, if your son's around that college age and he's nice looking and plans to make a lot of money, please introduce
1: them. There we go. We could do a whole arranged thing.
5: Yeah.
1: Well, we appreciate you listening on the free Mix app, and we're ready to give you this $1,000, but you're going to have to earn it. We've got 10 trivia questions for you. You got to get them all correct. Whatever you say is your answer, but you can say pass. Don't forget, you can pass on as many questions as you want. We go back to those questions with leftover time at the end. Okay, Nate?
2: Sounds good.
1: All right. He's in the Napier, Nashville. It is time now for Nate to take on Nikki's $1,000 Minute in 3, 2, 1, go.
4: Who wrote "Oh, the Places You'll Go"? What author?
2: It's Dr. Seuss.
4: What state is known as the Hoosier State?
2: Indiana.
4: What 1975 movie is the longest running theatrical release in history?
2: Pass.
4: What type of charge do electrons carry?
2: Negative.
4: Spell the word broccoli.
2: B-R-O-C-O-L-L-I.
4: What Chicago museum has a full-size United Airlines Boeing 727 on display?
2: Science and Industry.
4: A baby alligator is called what?
2: Pass.
4: Who is the all-time leading scorer in NCAA Division I women's college basketball? You know
1: time.
4: This. You know
1: Take
4: this
1: a
4: one.
1: Guess. Take a guess.
2: Is it the lady on the Indiana team?
4: Yes.
2: Fever.
1: Yep.
2: I'm blanking. I see her all the time.
1: Caitlin. All right, we're going to let him think on it. We'll let you think on it. We'll see if you can get it when we come back around. Whip is keeping track. How did Nate do? Okay.
5: Yes, we do have 4 correct.
1: Okay, let's recap. Whose last book was "Oh, the Places You'll Go"? Yes, Dr. Seuss. Way to go. What state is known as the Hoosier State? Indiana is correct. Let's take a guess on this one. What 1975 movie is the longest running theatrical release in history?
4: It's been in the news lately because one of its major stars passed away.
2: Man, I have no idea. Is it like that mob movie?
1: No.
2: No guess.
1: All right, hit him with it.
4: Rocky Horror Picture Show.
2: Rocky Horror Picture Show.
4: It's the only one that's been in theaters consistently since 1975.
5: They still show it at midnight?
4: Yeah, sometimes.
1: People need to go to bed. All right, what type of charge do electrons carry? Negative, you were positive on that, and that's correct. Negative is the answer. Way to go. Spell the word broccoli. Unfortunately, you mixed up the double letters. It is B-R-O-C-C-O-L-I. You gave us 2 L's and 1 C. It's 2 C's and 1 L. Broccoli.
4: I did the same thing, Nate. That's why I made it a question, because I couldn't spell it.
1: I don't even like to order.
5: You don't eat it.
1: I will have
2: to. I think I've seen that written in a long time.
1: Right.
4: Exactly.
1: I'll eat the peas. Yeah. Those are easy. Yeah. Thank you. What Chicago museum is a full-size United Airlines Boeing 727 on display? Yes, Museum of Science and Industry. More specifically, the Griffin Museum of Science and Industry, but you're good on science and industry. A baby alligator's called a what? You passed. Do you want to take a guess?
2: Hatchling?
1: Hey!
4: Yes. Oh, you got it. Wow.
2: Oh.
1: Whoa. Nicely done. Who is the all-time leading scorer in NCAA Division I women's college basketball? Yes, it's that one lady on the Indiana team. Any guess on her name?
2: Caitlin Clark.
3: Hey,
1: let's go, Nate. Hey, man, that was really fun. Thanks so much for listening to us down in Nashville. Hopefully you and the family are doing well with the big move.
2: Yes, thank you. That was fun. I appreciate it.
1: You're the best. All right, Nate, have a great rest of your day. Thanks so much. Y'all take care.
2: Y'all take care as well.
1: That's great. 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

0: Good morning. It's Chris, Nikki, and Whip in the morning on The Mix.
1: It's going to be a beautiful day, and enjoy it because it might rain the rest of the week. It's 59 degrees right now, high around 74.
0: We are excited. Plans have already been put in motion. We're already putting things and ideas together, and we are happy to announce now our fourth annual Breast Night Ever, a night of music and comedy with the men of The Mix, all to raise money in the fight against breast cancer. 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
1: They're letting you boobs back there.
0: That's right.
1: It's the fourth year in a row.
0: That's right. I was trying to think. I guess this would be the double D show because D is the fourth letter of the alphabet. I don't know.
1: Yeah, well, it's three of you, so it's triple D.
0: It's triple D, yeah. Watch out. And triple X this year.
2: Really?
0: From what I understand McCabe is planning.
1: Okay.
0: I don't know.
2: Man, okay.
0: No, we got a lot of fun things coming together for this live show. We do this every year. This is our fourth annual. Many of you have come all 4 years, well, soon to be 4 years, all 3 years so far. Always fun to see folks, and we meet new folks. We meet survivors. We meet doctors. We meet all of the people working to battle breast cancer, and some of you who have beaten it, and we're so grateful to have you there. And we raise money in the fight against breast cancer with American Cancer Society. It's part of our Men of the Mix Wear Pink campaign, which we do every October. So we're announcing it now so you have time to plan. We want you to come and enjoy it. It is the Men of the Mix, our Breast Night Ever, a night of music and comedy, Thursday, October 29th, 7 p.m., Zany's in Rosemont.
1: 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Right. You can go there or to our site as well.
0: And all proceeds will benefit our Men Wear Pink campaign with the American Cancer Society.
2: That's reason enough to buy a ticket.
0: How about
2: and
0: it?
2: Come on down. And it's always interactive. We bring listeners and audience members up on stage. It's as much your show as ours, to be honest.
1: It's a big celebration. Celebrating everybody, like you said, who's going through it, who went through it, is thinking about someone. So it's a fun party.
0: Absolutely. It's going to be a blast. We can't wait to see you out there. It is 21 and over because we be drinking. So come on out, have some cocktails, raise some money with us. It's a really nice way. And this year, it being on the 29th, this might be the latest we've done it. So it's really going to be that end cap of this big month-long collection, donation, funding, researching, collecting as much as we can fundraise throughout the month of October. 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
1: 826, inbound Edens, Lake Cook to Montrose, 24 minutes, 20 on the reverse. Inbound Kennedy O'Hare to downtown, about an hour, 50 minutes on the reverse there. Inbound Eisenhower from the Jane Addams, the old post office, about an hour and 10 minutes, 49 if you're headed outbound. Inbound Stevenson, 355 to DeSable Lakeshore Drive, 56 minutes, 31 on the reverse. Inbound Dan Ryan, 95th to the interchange, 28 minutes. We do have that accident cleared on the Jane Addams at Mannheim and also on the Tri-State at Halstead. We had a couple of problems. Those are gone. We do still have that disabled semi. Right lane blocked, 80 westbound before Larkin. 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
19: 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It's Chris, Nikki, and Whip in the morning on The Mix.
1: 59 degrees, high around 74. Today's going to be nice. Tomorrow, though, we might have some rain. In fact, like a 70% chance of rain, high around 81.
19: All right, let's take it to the newsroom now with Whip.
2: We want to start for the 2026 Bears, setting a few records in their 59-37 win at Carolina yesterday. Most combined points ever by two teams in a season opener. Most points by the Bears in a season opener. And the most points ever allowed in a game of any kind by their opponent. So you can sum this up as Bears head coach Ben Johnson did by saying, people get used to it. We go big or we go home.
20: Listen, that'll always be the goal. Is we want to be the highest scoring. We want to have the most wins. We want to win Super Bowls. We want to, like, that's what we do. We didn't get into this profession trying to be mediocre or average. And that's every NFL team.
21: I don't know. I signed up for the free shirts.
2: Thank you, Kermit.
19: Yeah.
21: I don't know.
2: I didn't know you were coaching a team.
21: Yeah. The Tennessee Titans.
2: As Queen once said, and Ben Johnson implied, he wants it all, and he wants it now.
19: Wow.
22: What is going on?
1: Another one bites the dust. Yeah, what is happening?
2: What direction
1: is
2: that? I want it all, and I want it
22: fat
2: now.
22: Fat bottom girls?
2: No.
19: As Queen once said.
2: He's got no time for that.
19: Bottom girls make the rockin' world go round.
1: I want to break free. Yeah,
2: all that.
19: Ride my bicycle, bicycle.
2: Okay. Scaramouche, scaramouche. Now, Ben Johnson didn't say that, but he said, I want it all, and I want it now, is what he's strongly implying.
1: Oh, we killed that.
2: All right.
19: I don't know.
2: I think killed is an appropriate word. Home opener for the Bears. They host the Minnesota Vikings next week.
19: Wow.
2: Who came back to beat the Packers in week one yesterday. Oh, yeah. And Nikki's Lions also won. We all know nonstop scrolling can wreak havoc on our mental well-being, but how about what it does to us physically? Well, according to medical experts, there are a few signs you should probably slow your roll on the scroll.
19: Hey.
2: Hey, thank you. I did that one myself. Your neck and shoulders take the load first. Looking down at a phone pulls the head forward and tightens the upper trapezius. This will give you what they call text neck.
1: Oh, head, shoulders, knees, and toes, knees and toes.
2: That's right.
1: Yeah, okay.
19: Also a queen head.
2: They also had a big hit with that one, yeah. Your thumb and wrist absorb thousands of repetitive taps, and a study has found that smartphone unlock frequency and screen time were both linked to clinical signs of a thumb tendon condition called De Quervain's tenosynovitis.
1: Good job.
2: You do not want that. I have no idea if I got it right, by the way.
19: Text
2: I
19: thumb.
2: Said a bunch of syllables, but it is basically text thumb.
1: Have you woken up doing this?
2: Twitchy or weird?
1: I've woken up like
19: moving your thumb?
1: Moving my thumb like I'm on the phone.
19: Dang.
1: Isn't that crazy?
19: Yeah.
2: Okay. You might have old De Quervain's tenosynovitis.
19: I want to say yes so you feel better, but I've never.
1: Like,
19: I get a pain in my pinky because I hold my phone with my pinky under it.
1: No, but it's not a pain. Yeah. But in my sleep, I think I'm on the phone, and I'll wake up and I'm scrolling an invisible phone.
19: Oh, that's wild.
2: Hold on. Yeah. They are not just giving us problems. They're giving us solutions. Alternate which thumb or finger unlocks and scrolls, and rest the wrist in a neutral position rather than bent to the side if you think you have this issue.
19: Have you ever, I'm righty, have you ever tried to use your phone with your left hand?
1: Go ahead and text anyone. So well.
19: How dumb. How dumb are you? When you switch up, you're like, oh, God. Yeah. My thumb doesn't even go that direction.
2: No, it doesn't do it. Doesn't work.
1: Whip just keeps sending me a bunch of letters.
2: I don't know what it is. Okay, there's more. Your eyes blink far less than they should. So screen focus can cut blink rate by more than half within the first minute of use because it dries out the eye's protective tear film. So if you're just sitting there like a zombie, it's because you're on the phone too much.
19: I have had a twitch in my right eye for what now, like 3 months?
2: All right.
19: How long have I been telling you about this, Nikki? In here, I'm like, my eye's still twitching. Yeah.
2: All right. And we have a fix. The 20-20-20 rule. Every 20 minutes, look at something 20 feet away for 20 seconds. That'll reset both your focus and your blink rate.
19: You're about 20 feet from me right now.
2: That's it. 20 seconds. I'm going to not look back because I'm freaked out.
1: Gaze into his eyes, guys.
2: Yeah. All right. Freaking out. And finally, your sleep gets pushed back later than you plan, and the evening blue light suppresses the hormone that signals bedtime, and they say this is bad and twice as bad as other kind of light.
19: Okay.
2: Moving on to, I never got to the chicken nugget purse. Finally, really quickly. If you didn't get your hands on one of those Walmart purses that were shaped like a rotisserie chicken, then you're a major, but if you are a major chicken accessory connoisseur, Burger King is here to rescue you. The fast food giant is selling a chicken nugget shaped purse called the Le Nugget. The $4 purse, that's right, I said $4 purse, is described as a haute couture, or is it haute couture? Either way, it's a chicken nugget, reimagining of the nugget. Burger King only made, though, 500 of them. Quick sports besides the Bears. You got the Chiefs on Monday Night Football tonight against the Denver Broncos. You got the White Sox fighting for their lives as they head to Cleveland for a 3-game series with only a 1.5 game lead now over the Guardians in the American League Central after the Sox dropped 2 of 3 in St. Louis. Cubs took 2 of 3 from the Pirates at Wrigley this weekend. They did lose the finale yesterday. They will host Atlanta starting tonight, and they're in a tie for the top wild card spot in the National League. The Cubs are. Mixed weather, increasing clouds, high mid-70s, back to the mid-60s, showers and or storms possible late tonight. Right now, 55 with your mixed news update at 8:39.
19: Was a lovely weekend. A little chilly here or there, but you had a weekend oopsie. Next on the Morning Mix.

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1: 843, 59 degrees, high around 74.
0: Weekends are a wonderful thing. You get a little bit of time off, a little time with the family. That's great. And then before you know it, something goes,
2: did I do that?
0: Totally wrong. Your weekend oopsie. Everything was great. And then all of a sudden it wasn't. What happened? What went wrong? 312-233-1019. Call now and let us know your weekend oopsie. We'll pick our favorite and get you a little dinner for two so you can enjoy a night out.
1: Yeah. Well, I mean, last week we had, I believe we had slicing and lacerations.
0: Yeah, we had both of those things happened.
1: So let's go.
0: 312-233-1019. It was the moment this weekend that you said,
2: did I do that?
0: Your weekend oopsie. I thought the Bears started next week. What? What game? Next on The Morning Mix.

0: Good morning. It's Chris, Nikki, and Whip in the morning on The Mix.
1: 840, 759 degrees, high around 74. Tomorrow, rain and high around 81.
2: Did I do that?
0: Yeah, you sure did. Your weekend oopsie. Things were great. And then all of a sudden, they weren't. John, you're in Palatine. You had a little weekend oopsie. What happened?
3: Yeah, it wasn't a good one. It was kind of costly. I'm a home winemaker, and I was working on my wine, siphoning it and transferring it. And I accidentally poured the good wine right down the drain, about probably 2.5 gallons or 15 bottles straight down the drain.
1: Oh, that hurts my soul.
0: Whoa. How?
3: I'm still in pain.
0: So if you had to put a value on the amount of wine that went down the drain, like what number would it be?
3: Yeah, somewhere between probably $200 to $400.
0: Down the drain.
4: Literally. Down the drain.
0: Yeah. Pipes are drunk, though. No, that much.
4: I really enjoyed it. Sorry that happened.
0: Yeah,
4: that
0: sucked. And Virginia, you're in Chicago. A little girls' trip this weekend. What happened?
5: We were on the boat and we had our drinks. There was a bee that was around my beer. I went to go and shoo it away. I was talking to my girlfriend, so I looked back at my beer and there was nothing there, so I went to go drink it. Nope, the bee was in the beer. Went in my mouth, tried to spit it out, it landed on my lip. I tried to pull it off. Well, I pulled it off. The stinger was still in there. I took it off. All my girlfriends were like, instant boda!
0: Oh my God, you got stung on the lip?
5: Yeah.
0: Instant Botox.
1: Only a girl's trip would be like, yeah!
0: Wow. You got free filler!
1: Yay!
0: Oh, my God.
5: And so, a couple minutes later, they looked at my face, and my face started swelling up. They're like, oh, no, we should go back to the car.
0: Oh, my God. So are you doing all right? You sound normal.
5: Yeah, well, I went to the urgent care, and they gave me a steroid trying to take the swelling down.
0: Oh, so, look at that. And now she's ripped, too. She got the roids going.
1: That's right.
0: That's great. Yeah. What a week. Well, Virginia, you know, I'm very apologetic to John and the wine, but I think getting stung on the face and then having to leave the boat, that's a lot.
1: That is a sign of summer, which is why we're going to send you to Summer House. Hey. Their $100 gift certificate is yours. Summer House Santa Monica, it's a Let Us Entertain You restaurant in Lincoln Park. And yeah, this time it's like you feel like you're outside, but you're safe from bees because it's inside. That atrium, yeah.
0: Yeah, you know what? Enjoy that, Virginia. Yeah. Have a blast. Hopefully you don't get stung. We're going to look at the roads next on The Morning Mix. Shine bright like a diamond.

0: now. Good morning. It's Chris, Nikki, and Whip in the morning on The Mix.
1: Yeah, and it's kind of shining bright right now. We got some sun, 59 degrees, high around 74. Not going to be the story the rest of the week. It looks like there's going to be rain a lot of the week, starting with tomorrow. Showers, high around 81. I know. Kind of crazy. So get out there today if you can. Inbound Eden's Lake Coast to Montrose, 22 minutes, 20 in the reverse. Inbound Kennedy, O'Hare to downtown, about an hour and about 42 minutes if you're headed outbound. Inbound Eisenhower from the Jane Addams to the old post office. It's hour exactly. 41 minutes outbound Eisenhower from the old post office to the Jane Addams. Inbound Stevenson 355 to DeSable Lakeshore Drive, 48 minutes, 27 on the reverse. Inbound Dan Ryan 95th to the interchange, 27 minutes. We had an earlier accident in the express lanes inbound at Garfield, but that should have been moved, but you might see some delays. We also had an earlier accident 294 southbound at 87th Street, but that has been cleared as well, so that should be moving along. And we also had an earlier disabled semi that I think has also been moved 80 westbound before Larkins. So got all that done. And then don't forget 65 northbound in both directions, US 30. That will be closed as that ramp until the end of the week for emergency road repairs. That's a quick look at traffic on The Mix.
0: I just realized we're approaching Whip's Mix hoodie season. This is fantastic.
2: Yeah, I got a couple of them ready to go.
0: Yeah, the rotation is hot.
2: Oh, yeah.
0: Dry cleaned, pressed.
2: For sure. Ready for the fall.
0: Starched.
2: Absolutely.
0: Up next, we'll go to the newsroom.
2: Hey, want to hear about the world record for the world's longest meat stick? We'll have it for you next.
0: What a braggart, this guy.
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1: Hey, good morning. It's Chris, Nikki, and Whip in the morning on the mix.
2: Yeah, and it's warming up. It started out cold. It was like 51 degrees when we got here this morning. It's 63 right now, high around 74.
1: Did not bring a jacket. Let's go to the newsroom now with Whip.
3: All right, when your coach's mantra is good, better, best, even when you do really, really, really, really, really, really well, I guess there's room for improvement. That seems to be the Bears' message after yesterday's record-setting opening game win over the Carolina Panthers, 59-37. Even so, they can definitely clean up some stuff, Caleb Williams.
4: It's our first game of the season. We knew that it's not going to be as pretty as it will be, you know, later in the year. So the whole thing was to be able to stay steady and understand that, you know, when bad things do happen, we got each other's back from defense, special teams, and I think they had our back pretty well today.
3: And it may be the most important Bears news of the day that has nothing to do with the game or anything that happened on the field. You know, Caleb Williams will make what I'm going to call, without actually checking the IMDb or anything, his acting debut.
1: I don't believe
3: he's been in any sort of scripted television or movies before that I know of. He is going to appear in that Hallmark holiday romance movie about the Bears. He'll make a special guest appearance in Holiday Touchdown, A Bears Love Story. This is according to the Bears on Instagram. The movie will premiere, and we've talked about it, October 17th on the Hallmark Channel, and will stream the next day on Hallmark Plus. But you got more than 2 months to really drink that movie in and absorb it before Christmas even hits.
5: Pretty crazy.
3: Yeah. So we'll
5: see
3: what
5: his special appearance. He's credited with some Madden NFL video game stuff, but he didn't really act.
3: No, I'm not going to count that.
2: That was all him.
5: That's exciting.
3: So we'll see. We'll see how his acting chops are. Spider-Man finally knocked off the top of the box office charts by Practical Magic 2, which made $30 million domestically this past weekend. Spider-Man at number 2, Odyssey at number 3, Runner at number 4, and Coyote versus Acme at number 5. Finally, in some truly big news.
5: Here we go.
3: Somebody just broke the world record for the world's longest meat stick. But before you let your mind wander straight into the gutter, wondering what that could be, it is Slim Jim. That's right. I said it is Slim Jim.
6: Damn it, it was Slim Jim.
3: Exactly, which has created the world's longest meat stick, measuring 429 feet and 5 inches and weighing 70 pounds. A Guinness World Records adjudicator was there to certify it. Can't have a record without the adjudicator.
5: That would be embarrassing.
3: 143 yards. It was longer than a football field and surpassed the previous record of 314 feet. Surpassed it by a lot.
5: I mean, yeah, it made it look like a fool's errand.
3: Exactly.
5: Wow.
3: Record was confirmed, and employees who created this thing got their reward, which was to take celebratory bites of the giant meat stick. Moving on to sports, your Monday Night Football game will feature Taylor Swift's Chiefs taking on the Denver Broncos in Kansas City tonight. Baseball in the home stretch now of the regular season. Cubs hanging out of that top wild card spot in the National League. They're tied with the Phillies after they lost their series finale to the Pirates yesterday at Wrigley Field. They host Atlanta starting tonight. White Sox have the smallest lead you can have and still have a lead. 1.5 game over the Cleveland Guardians in the American League Central, and they have a series in Cleveland starting tonight that could make or break the season. Mixed weather, increasing clouds, high mid-70s, then back to the mid-60s, showers and or storms possible late tonight. Right now it is 55 with your mixed news update at 9:05.
5: You think you find a great apartment and then you show up and you're like, oh, I didn't realize it was above a funeral home. That's next on the Morning Mix.
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0: morning. It's Chris, Nikki, and Whip in the morning on The Mix.
1: 909-63 degrees, high around 74.
0: We're going to find out what you lived above. But first, we can't let another moment go by without celebrating the one and the only. Happy birthday to Whip.
2: Oh, yeah. I forgot.
0: Yesterday.
2: Yesterday. Yes.
3: That is the most Whip thing ever. I forgot my birthday was yesterday.
0: We got you a cake.
2: Oh, my God. Seriously?
0: And taking it out of the package, I dented it, and I apologize. But there's a cake here, and I apologize to Nikki because it is an Oreo cookies and cream cake.
2: Oh, wow. That's Nikki, you're the only person in America, nay, the world, who doesn't like Oreos, I think. But I'm sorry. I apologize.
3: No, this is your day.
2: Well, still.
0: Yeah, you're the star. We got you a star candle. Yeah. According to the building, I'm not allowed to light it.
2: But
0: it's Chicago. Yeah, you can't have an open flame in most places.
2: We wouldn't want our company evicted for a little thing like this. So I think that's okay.
0: How'd you guys lose the show? Well, things are going great, and then we lit a candle.
2: Yeah, you'd never believe the story, but it's true.
1: Your birthday was yesterday.
2: Yeah, true.
1: And Chris and I debated on showing up at your house at 4:15 in the morning to say happy birthday to you.
0: Yeah, shirtless.
2: Yeah.
3: One of you.
2: I would have slept through that. I probably most likely would have slept right through that.
1: We decided to celebrate you today.
0: Yeah, we wait until today.
2: Okay, I appreciate it. Thank you.
0: Also, we have it on good authority. The Chicago Bears won. In your honor.
2: That's what they told me.
0: For your birthday. They said we will win for him.
2: I would have been extremely disappointed. Would have been the worst birthday ever had they lost. But thank God they came through.
0: Well, happy birthday.
2: Thank you.
0: Per the grocery store, we kept this cake in the fridge so no one will get ill.
2: Nice. Also, another nice touch. All right, not getting us evicted from the building and not getting everybody sick.
1: And not waking you up at 4 o'clock on a Sunday.
2: Happy birthday to everyone, really.
0: Olivia Dean actually wrote this song about Whip. A lot of people don't know that. Now on The Morning Mix.

0: right, he's got cake in him. There we go. Good morning. It's Chris, Nikki, and Whip in the morning on the mix.
1: 614, 63 degrees, high around 74.
0: Is it good? You can tell us
2: the truth. I might have a little bit of frosting mouth, though.
0: That's okay.
2: If I talk, it sounds
0: been there,
2: weird.
0: Man. Yeah. Been there. Mm-hmm. When I graduated from college, shocker, yes, I did. My buddies and I, everybody kind of moved home right after college. Everybody, you know, you come back, you try to figure out where you're going to go, what are you going to do? And my buddy Ray, his father owned a funeral home and it had an apartment above it. And for the first taste of independence, he was like, I'm going to go live in the apartment above the funeral home. And we used to hang out there.
1: Crazy.
0: Because he lived in an apartment.
1: Right.
0: Above a funeral home. Mm-hmm. So we'd go there and hang out and have beers and go. It was in Edison Park. We'd go over to Moretti's and have pizza.
1: Which would look really funny. You guys like rolling up with like a dirty 30 case of beers and some pizza, like walking into a funeral parlor.
0: Or in our single days being like, hey, you want to hang out with us? Where? Up there? No.
2: It's very quiet.
1: You ever been in a hearse?
0: We played a lot of Super Nintendo. What did you live above? In college, we lived above a bagel shop. I remember that.
1: I would be hungry all the time. Yeah.
0: Yeah, but then the drive-through window was underneath my window. So on Saturday and Sunday, it was like, what do you got? Come on.
1: Mm-hmm.
0: 312-233-1019. Especially in the city of Chicago, you could live above a lot of stuff.
2: True.
0: What did you live above? 312-233-1019. Find out what you lived above. We got funeral home and bagel shop out there right now. 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

0: Good morning. It's Chris, Nikki, and Whip in the morning on the Mix.
1: 63 degrees, high around 74.
0: Where'd you live above? My buddy Ray lived above a funeral home while going to grad school, and we used to hang out there quite a bit. We'd watch movies. We once watched the movie Hellboy, a mere 25 feet away from someone.
1: That is crazy.
0: Who was not interested in watching anything at that moment. It was weird being in there at night. Like, you'd go in there on, like, a Friday night, and there'd be a Saturday morning wake. And so the people working there would be setting up. And, like, you know, Aunt Mildred would just be there for the night.
1: Did they tell you not to come certain times?
0: Like, there were certain funeral, days where he'd be like, we cannot hang out here today.
2: Right. You mean Aunt Mildred would be, like, resting up before her big day the next day?
0: Gearing
2: up. Oh, my.
0: And then you'd be like, should we sign the book? Because we were here. Yeah.
2: Was she covered? I don't know why I'm so fascinated.
0: Well, they closed it. Yeah. And then in the morning, they'd open her up.
1: Well, you just know she's down there.
2: No, she's there. I'm glad she was closed.
0: Yeah, there was a back entrance where you didn't go through any of the funeral home.
2: Okay, good.
0: But there was times where he'd be like, oh, you got to come in the front. And then you'd have to be like, hi, and then go up a stairwell. Whew. What did you live above? Scott, you're in St. Charles. You lived where?
3: My first apartment was in a middle school, and I had like an entire classroom. And having your own apartment in high school, there were always people that hung out, and I had like enough room for 20 people to sit in one half of the room. So I always had parties there, and then the other half of the room was just a bed.
0: So it was like a studio apartment, but they had turned an old middle school into apartments.
3: Yeah, but it wasn't quite that organized. But anyway, I had an entire classroom. It was probably like the size of my house.
0: Wow. And Scott lived
3: like 900 square foot.
0: Wow. In an old school that they had turned into apartments. That's kind of wild.
1: Mm-hmm.
0: Kathy, you're in West Dundee. What were you above?
4: Hi. I was above a Captain Video store in East Dundee.
0: Captain Video store.
4: And it was, I moved to Illinois out of school to be with my boyfriend up here in West Dundee. And I lived with his parent, with his family for probably almost 6 months before they found the apartments for me. Cause I think they're ready for me.
0: We got to get her out of here.
4: They rented from Captain Video every weekend, and there was a sign saying apartment above for rent.
1: Yeah.
4: So they're like, Kathy,
0: yeah, you're going up there.
1: And then you had easy access to every movie you wanted.
0: Yeah, did you get free? Did they give you free videos since you lived there?
4: No.
0: Well, if you want to relive the glory days, I Googled it. There is still one Captain Video open in the country in San Mateo, California.
1: Wow.
4: No
0: so
4: way.
0: Head west.
4: Oh,
0: yes. They open at 11 a.m. So you can head west and you can go over there.
2: How crazy is that?
1: Yeah. We got a text too, 630. A friend lived above the Double Door.
0: Oh,
1: Music Club.
2: Wicker Park there. Yeah.
1: How cool. I mean, think it'd be loud, but think of all the cool bands you would have heard accidentally.
0: Yeah. That's crazy. Yeah. Living above the Double. That must be. When did you go to sleep?
2: That's tough.
0: Right?
1: Yeah, oh, pretty cool.
2: Yeah, that's very cool.
0: Crazy. Well, you never know what you're going to live above on the Morning Mix.
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18: 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It's Chris, Nikki, and Whip in the morning on The Mix.
1: 929, 63 degrees, high around 74. Tomorrow, 81, but a 70% chance of some rain, possible thunderstorms in the morning.
18: Tomorrow, though, it's going to be raining cash.

0: money, money, money, which is what we're all spending all the time. Mm-hmm. Nikki, you like shopping.
1: I do. And I have to mention, I just looked this up to make sure I was right, because I think we've asked this before in $1,000 Minute. September is the biggest birthday month of the entire year. Everybody.
0: That's right.
1: You've got a birthday. You just had one.
0: Yeah,
1: I've got one later.
0: Everyone.
1: Yeah. I mean, it's like birthdays everywhere.
0: City.
1: So you got to, that's a lot of presents you got to buy.
0: It is. And if you're buying presents, you might forget, like, oh my gosh, the birthday's in 2 days. What do? You go to one website and one website only where everybody orders everything online. What's that website?
1: Amazon. Yeah.
0: I just have some insane Amazon numbers for you here.
1: Oh, man.
0: Okay. How much money is generated annually by people purchasing stuff on Amazon? Would you guess, Nikki?
1: Oh, gosh. Like, general, like, what do you mean?
0: Just like the amount of money spent on Amazon in a year.
1: Okay. In a year, one household.
0: Like, the whole world buying
1: stuff. Oh, the
0: world.
1: No, I just mean, like, billions.
0: Like, how many billions?
1: Oh, my gosh. 20 billion.
0: 20 billion? Try again. That's a piddly squat guess.
2: I was going to say in the trillion, so I'll go with 500 billion, Bob.
0: Much closer.
1: Oh, my God.
0: Over 716 billion annually, right?
2: It's getting to trillions then soon. I bet next year.
0: But let's say with your doubled paycheck, you said, I'm going to buy one of everything on Amazon. This is a fun little fact you can take into your day, okay? If you want to buy one of everything on Amazon, Nikki, how much do you think you'd have to spend?
1: I am so bad at this. I don't know. But 40 billion?
0: Oh, billion with a B?
1: Sure.
0: Okay.
1: I went real high there.
0: That's okay.
2: I don't know. I'm still thinking like 500 billion, John.
0: Million?
2: No, billion.
0: Billions. Okay, great.
2: One of every single thing on the entire site?
0: Believe it or not, Nikki, much closer. Way to go. $30 billion, just under $30 billion with a B, to buy one of everything they sell on Amazon. They average the price of something on Amazon at $49.62. Because, yes, you have, like, thousands and thousands of dollar items, but you got so many, like, $3, $4 items on there.
1: And the thing, this started with books.
0: And that's wild.
1: It is just crazy.
0: Right?
2: In a garage,
0: people,
2: I think. Yeah.
0: Right. People still read.
1: Yeah.
0: Which is crazy. So, when you get that doubled paycheck tomorrow, you can finally go ahead and empty that cart on Amazon, which might be near $30 billion.
2: Wow.
0: That's insane.
1: Yeah.
0: We had a project in sociology class with Mr. Cohen. Shout out Mr. Cohen, Prospect High School back then. But our job was to spend $1 million. And in 2003, that was hard to, like, figure out, how do I spend $1 million? And you had to spend it down to the exact cent. You couldn't have anything left over.
2: Okay.
0: Tax was not a part of the project because that was too hard for us all to figure out.
2: Hmm.
0: But it was hard then. Now, I mean, in three clicks, you could spend $1 million.
2: Yeah. That's true.
1: Crazy. Stopping right now.
0: There you see.
2: Yes. Challenge accepted.
0: Hey. I love that she used to try to hide it.
1: Stop listening and now I'm shopping.
0: She transitioned her closet to fall, so now she's got to add more. She's got a couple empty hangers in there she's got to fill.

0: I want to suck your blood.
1: Okay. Good morning. It's Chris, Nikki, and Whip in the morning on the mix.
2: Yeah, today's an unfortunate day if you are Dracula, because it is sunny and nice. It's going to be rainy the rest of the week, so you get a chance. 63 right now, high around 74. Rain starting tomorrow, high around 81.
0: I was planning to die in Al Fresca.
2: Tomorrow.
0: Oh, well.
2: Better wait.
0: Yeah. Oh, well. Back to the basement.
2: Yeah.
0: I don't know why he's becoming Lumiere. Yeah. I apologize. A little bit. Maybe we'll work on that impression for our... Best night ever, a night of music and comedy with the Men of the Mix. This is going to be happening. We announced it this morning, our fourth annual, on October 29th, end of October. We cannot wait. Throughout all of October, of course, we have our Men Wear Pink campaign. We've raised money in the fight against breast cancer now for many years. This might be our seventh or eighth year raising money. Well, I'm trying to remember.
1: Yeah.
0: It's been so long, and you have been such great partners in helping us raise money. So we are very eager to raise as much money as possible. We're getting it all kicked off a little early with our Men Wear Pink event, the best night ever, a night of music and comedy. Tickets are available now at zanies.com or at WTMX.com.
2: It's a lot of fun.
0: Yeah.
2: Two drink minimum.
0: Yeah.
2: My favorite part.
0: Mm-hmm. The two drink minimum.
2: Yeah. Oh, yeah. And watching you guys work.
0: Yeah, well, and we always drag you up on stage. Yeah. We'll get you up on stage at some point. Yeah. So that'll be fun. We've got some fun ideas coming together. If you've joined us in the past, you know, every year we try to make it new and fresh, and this year will be no different. So we're looking forward to a fun show. Always have a couple surprises up our sleeves. It sells out quick because there's only about 250 seats. Every single dollar goes to our fight against breast cancer with the American Cancer Society. Thank you again to Zanies, who every year say, hey, we'll give you the whole room for free. Go ahead and raise that money.
2: And we light it up pink, man.
0: We really do.
2: Yeah. It is pretty cool.
0: Yeah. It's very pink this time of year.
1: True.
0: So we're very excited and we're looking forward to it. Get your tickets before they're all gone. They are going to sell out. It sells out every year. 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This is happening in Rosemont, Zanies Rosemont, Thursday, October 29th, 7 p.m. And my favorite thing about this every year is the Friday show after.
1: It's
0: like, oh.
1: At least you got something to talk about.
0: Yeah, and we're heading into Halloween weekend, right? October 29th. Tickets on sale now. Get them before they're gone with the Morning Mix.

0: Good morning. It's Chris, Nikki, and Whip in the morning on The Mix.
1: Yeah, 9:49 right now. So around this time tomorrow, we'll be getting ready to call another name for Double Your Paycheck. Actually, Jenny V will. We would have already called three and hopefully doubled three paychecks.
0: Exactly right. 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We double paychecks. 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

0: 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Yeah. Variety. Yeah, it's kind of our thing.
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It's today's Variety 101.9 The Mix. I'm Jenny V. And I actually had a Final Destination moment driving to work on Lakeshore this morning. I was behind this truck pulling a trailer full of sani huts, or porta potties, if you will, and just hoped that they weren't full and that they wouldn't fall off onto my car.

Are you someone who watches holiday movies well before December? It's today's Variety 101.9 The Mix. And if so, you know that holiday romance movie that is featuring the Bears. Well, it was just announced that Caleb Williams is going to make a special cameo. It's called Holiday Touchdown, A Bears Love Story. And it's going to be premiering October 7th on the Hallmark Channel. And then we'll stream the next day.

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25: Oh, it felt so good to turn the AC off, but I don't believe it's going to last long. Today, mostly sunny, a high near 73, and then tonight's low around 67. Tomorrow, we might see some showers and storms in the morning and then again after 10 o'clock. Otherwise, cloudy, and then the sun should come out with a high near 81. Right now, it's 67 in Chicago at the Mix.
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12: Today, mostly sunny, a high near 73. And then tonight, some clouds with a low around 67. Tomorrow, we might get some rain and storms in the morning. And then again, late morning. Otherwise, cloudy. And then the sun should come out and be mostly sunny, a high near 81. Right now, it's 67 in Chicago at the mix.
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0: 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Yeah. Variety. Yeah, it's kind of our thing.
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And where have we been? I guess Lady Gaga welcomed her first child with her fiance. And we don't know any details yet. The name, the gender, whether it was welcome to be a surrogate or if she had a natural birth. All I can say is that this was the ultimate surprise.

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0: Chicago weather on the mix.
26: Today, mostly sunny, a high near 73, and then tonight some clouds with a low around 67. Tomorrow, we might get some rain and storms in the morning, and then again late morning. Otherwise, cloudy, and then the sun should come out and be mostly sunny, a high near 81. Right now, it's 67 in Chicago at the mix.
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8: Today, mostly sunny, a high near 73. And then tonight, some clouds with a low around 67. Tomorrow, we might get some rain and storms in the morning. And then again, late morning. Otherwise, cloudy. And then the sun should come out and be mostly sunny, a high near 81. Right now, it's 69 in Chicago at the mix.
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0: 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Yeah. Variety. Yeah, it's kind of our thing.
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1: And right now, I'm hooking you up with a four-pack of tickets to the Haunted Hayride at Sunny Acres Farm, which begins October 2nd through October 30th. 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Good luck. It's the Nooner on The Mix.

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6: Sunshine the rest of the day. Some clouds out there, but a high near 73. And then tonight, a low around 67. Tomorrow, we might get some rain and some storms in the morning. And then again in the late morning. Otherwise, cloudy and then becoming mostly sunny. A high near 81. Right now is 69 in Chicago at the mix.
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24: Mostly sunny today, a high near 73, and tonight's low around 67. Tomorrow, we might get some rain and storms in the morning, and then more storms possible after 10 a.m. Otherwise, cloudy, and then becoming mostly sunny with a high near 81. Right now, it's 70 in Chicago at the mix.
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What's going on? It's McCabe on your Monday. And a big morning. We announced it. 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

0: 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It's today's Variety 101.9 The Mix. Yesterday, with that record-setting win against the Panthers.
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0: Chicago weather on the mix.
20: And we have a chance of showers this afternoon, a high near 72. Tonight we could see more thunderstorms on the way, a low around 67. Tomorrow more rain expected, a high of 80, and it's currently 70 in Chicago at the mix.
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1: 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It's today's Variety 101.9 The Mix. 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What does Guy plan to do?
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2: Me not working hard. Yeah, right. Picture that with a Kodak. Or better yet, go to Times Square, take a picture of me with a Kodak. Took my life from negative to positive. I just want y'all to know that. And tonight, let's enjoy life.

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It's today's Variety 101.9 The Mix, especially if you love art. We're talking sculptures, photography, paintings. 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
1: For Monday, September 14th, and maybe you were also scrolling this weekend, but we all learned about

0: Yes, a big applause and congratulations to Lady Gaga and her fiance, Michael Polanski. They welcomed their first baby. They were spotted out in Northern California. Congrats to Mother Monster. Now, have you seen Caleb Williams on Hot Ones?
1: I fell in love with the city of Chicago, the people, the food, the people, I'd say is the biggest thing.
0: Yeah, if you haven't seen that one, watch it. Now, from Hot Ones to Hallmark, it's been confirmed you're going to see Caleb Williams in A Touchdown, A Bear's Love Story, premiere Saturday, October 17th. Okay, who wants some? M-O-N-E-Y. Yeah, big congratulations to Kevin from Oak Forest, Paul from Spring Grove, Nichelle from Montgomery, Trisha in Bolingbrook, all local winners, doubling your paycheck. We're back at it tomorrow. 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My name is McCabe. Those are today's three big things. Your mixed traffic is next.
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3: Southbound side of the tri-state with heavy traffic from the O'Hare Oasis to 31st. Kennedy at 40 minutes south to O'Hare. Inbound's an hour, though. Yeah, brake lights, especially between Canfield and Chicago Avenue. Outbound Ike at 52 coming in at just shy of an hour. Delays York to the tri-state, Mannheim to Harlem. I'm Deb Snyder, and that's your latest total traffic.
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2: 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Chicago weather on the mix.
22: And we have a chance of showers this afternoon, a high near 72. Tonight we could see more thunderstorms on the way, a low around 67. Tomorrow more rain expected in the afternoon, a high near 80. And it's currently 71 in Chicago at the mix.
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0: 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Yeah. Variety. Yeah, it's kind of our thing.
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Happy 71st birthday.

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2: Southbound Tri-State heavy traffic, Irving Park to 31st. There's a crash southbound around I-80 as well. For the Kennedy, you're at 40 minutes out to O'Hare. It's an hour for the inbounds with braking that starts at Cumberland. Outbound Ike, just shy of an hour. Heavy traffic, Ashland out to Des Plaines. I'm Deb Snyder, and that's your latest total traffic.
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22: And tonight we could see a chance of thunderstorms, low around 67. Tomorrow we have more rain expected, a high near 80. Tomorrow night mostly cloudy, a low around 68. And it's currently 72 in Chicago at the mix.
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keeping it commercial free on today's Variety 101.9 The Mix. And tonight, the 78th Primetime Emmy Awards around 7 o'clock on NBC. And already a winner for the

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It's the 430 Commercial Free Ride. 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
1: Patricia from Bolingbrook for the double your paycheck. Was that like a while ago or what?
0: That was actually last week. One of our local winners was Trisha, and we are back at it tomorrow. Are you signed up?
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0: It has been a minute since I've actually watched Judge Judy, but it's time to come to an end. 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

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And how does this sound? It's a brand new visual show, like a musically immersive symphony of senses. Yeah, this is a once-in-a-lifetime show that Oprah Winfrey is putting together, but you're going to have to go to the Sphere in Vegas in April.

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7: The inbound, Kennedy's running 52 minutes from O'Hare into downtown, 20 from Montrose. On the outbound trip, 21 out to the junction and the locals. Express will only save you about a minute, 46 minutes to get out to O'Hare. I'm Alan Green, and that's your latest total traffic.
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4: Chicago weather on the mix.
5: And your Monday night, we have a chance of thunderstorms, low around 67. Tomorrow, more rain expected, a high of 80. Tomorrow night, be mostly cloudy, a low around 68, and it's currently 72 in Chicago at the mix.
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What's going on? It's McCabe, and I have your date night planned out. 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
1: Hey, it's Chris, Nikki, and Whip from the Morning Mix, and this morning we did it. 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
3: The inbound Kennedy now running 54 minutes from O'Hare into downtown, 18 from the junction, heavy from Cumberland right into Augusta. On the outbound trip, 23 out to Montrose in the local, 17 in the express, 47 to get out to the airport. I'm Alan Green. That's your latest total traffic.
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23: And your Monday night, we have a chance of thunderstorms, low around 67. Tomorrow, we have more rain in the afternoon, a high near 80. Tomorrow night, mostly cloudy, a low around 68. And it's currently 71 in Chicago at the mix.
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1: 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Going to play you 1 second of a popular mix song. Call me back with the song title and artist. These tickets are going to you. Only going to play it once. Volume up. Okay, your hints are she recently raised about $20 million for women's and girls' charities, and she'll be at United Center next month. All right, 312-233-1019. Name it in a note. Good luck.

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1: And I have Jennifer in Palos Hills. How's your Monday night? 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
1: All right, there we go. Well, maybe we can head to a nice night out. How well do you know your mix music?
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1: 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I'm looking for song title and artist. Name it in a note.
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1: 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Jennifer, you are getting my tickets. Rise and Shine Gourmet going on September 27th at the Harris Theater Rooftop.
2: 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Thank you so

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It's today's Variety 101.9 The Mix with that record-setting opener against the Panthers, 59-37. 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
22: And one final look tonight. A chance of thunderstorms, low around 67. Tomorrow we have more rain expected in the afternoon, a high of 80. Tomorrow night mostly cloudy, a low around 68. And it's currently 69 in Chicago at the mix.
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